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3: 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Can't do a throwback show without a little blues, right? 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Foreplay. Yeah. On a Saturday. 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

0: Well, that goes another throwback Saturday, boy. 8 hours of jams from the past. 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Right here at 1620 KYIZ Renton, Seattle, and Portland. 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

0: 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We're going to put you in the mix, get this going, you know what I'm saying? 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Thank you for being here. 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

when I wasn't as poppin'. When he told me take a R&B on the road, and I told him no and drew for Kendrick and Rocky. I tried to make the right choices with the world watching. Mike never tried to rap like Pac. 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And I always said my mother gave the greatest.

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You know, I remember when we first started this song. All the fellas, Tim, Raphael, who me? I'm Dwayne.

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Met these guys in several cities. And they was like, what are you doing in this city? I said, I'm on the radio here, too. I'm on the radio there, too. I'll meet you around. Tony, Slow Wine. It's Sergio on the Weekend Jams on 1480 KBMS, 97.5 KBMS, 1620 KYIZ, broadcasting live to you. 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Let's get it going with 2 Chainz, Ty Dolla $ign, Trey Songz, and Janae Aiko. It's a vibe, baby. It's the Weekend Jam, Sergio.

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Let's go down south to Houston. What's up, Antonio? Here's your request. 2 Chainz, Lil Wayne, and Usher. It's a Transparency on the World.

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I just miss those type of songs right there. That's Warren G, Nate Dogg, Regulate, giving you great music here, more variety, more jams with Sergio, KYZ. Here's another one that I like, that I think you'll like too. This is Don Toliver. This guy has a song called ATM, which is some good ride music for the, you know, for your car. I want you to check it out and tell me what you think about it. It's the Weekend Jams with Sergio LaCour.

stuff like this and more. You check it out. Here's Leon Thomas, a new guy. This is called Not Fair, baby. I'm not fair. It's not fair how you doing me. I need your love on me. All right?

Sergio LaCour is keeping me nice and warm.

say. Jacquees, Dej Loaf, Just Another Love Song, and I think they are friends, and I really believe they fell in love with each other just by being in the studio. Isn't that crazy? Let's go do some work, but then we fall in love while we're doing some work. Then the next person I go to the studio with, I'm going to fall in love with them because I'm doing some work. That sounds like some Tom Cruise type of, or Jim Carrey type of thing. That's what they do, man. Stay with one woman. Handle your business, all right? All right, here's Eric B. and Rakim. This is called Move the Crowd. We're going back, y'all. We have over 40,000 jams, and you know it. So we're going to sprinkle you with some of that. All right, let's move the crowd. Weekend jams.

0: have Sergio Lacour here. Beautiful song. This is called It Depends. Chris Brown and Bryson Tiller did that original. Usher came in and put a little twist to it. We just gave you over 50 minutes of commercial-free music, and we're going to do it again. Keep it here.
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1: Are you finna go?

I love you, baby. 1620 KYIZ, Faith Evans from 2001. Beautiful song there. Don't forget, tonight at 11 p.m., we're going to be breaking down some great songs, great dedications, and, of course, you. And speaking of a great song, I'm going to go ahead and debut this new song by Salty. This is called Love Pour. Tell me what you think about it. That number is 206-325-1420. 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This is Salty, Love Pour on 1620 KYIZ.

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1: I done gave my all to you, fell in the deep end. 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
1: 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All contributions to CBEC are tax deductible. 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

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We have the best variety, the best music, and actually more music, less talk. I'm going with it, baby. Here's Warren G and Nate Dogg. 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

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The number is 206-325-1420. 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We're dedicating songs on there too. All right, here we go. By request, Avant, My First Love. Do you remember your first love?

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Great, great show. I'm glad you guys were checking us out. Don't forget to tell your friends, we're on the radio every Saturday night from 7 p.m. to midnight. That is Pacific time. And if you're in the Central, like Chicago, Oklahoma, we come on at 9 p.m. in New York City and Miami. It's at 10 p.m. I got to get out of here, okay? Don't forget to love is a painful thrill. Not to love, more painful still. But it's the worst of pain to love and not be loved again. And I love you. I love you more than I did yesterday. And much less than I will tomorrow. This is Sergio. Bye-bye now.

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Tyrone Davis, Rick James, Chaka Khan, The Temptations, Patti LaBelle. 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
9: Somebody give God some glory. Can anybody come to lift him up? How many know that he's worthy? Somebody say hallelujah. Somebody tell him thank you. How many know that God has got some stuff for you? Amen. You believe that? But see, he's a holy God, and there are some things in your life that may separate you from God. I don't know what those things are. You got to look in your own mirror and say, it may be an ungodly relationship. Amen. It may be some type of addiction. Amen. But whatever it is, you got to love yourself better than that. How many know that before you can love anybody, you gotta love yourself? The song says, I love me better than that.

You see, we all have our own personal journey to experience. So how are you traveling your journey? What are you learning? Who are you touching? How are you growing? Does your journey glorify God's name? You see, in Matthew 25, Christ tells the story of the Lord that called his three servants to him and gave them gifts, see. To one servant he gave 5 talents, and to the second servant he gave 2. And to the last he gave 1. And then they began their journey.

and they were given even more. Because see, in the word it says, they were found to be faithful a few things, and were made rulers over many. But see, the servant that was given one talent was afraid that he would lose it, or afraid somebody would come and steal it from him. So he wasn't dealing in faith, see. So he took his talent and he buried it in the ground. And when it came time to present it back to the Lord, he didn't find favor. So his talent was taken away and given to the servant that had many. So again, I ask you, what are you doing with your talents? And if this talent is this gift of life from God, what are you doing with your life? How are you living your life? How are you traveling your journey? Are you afraid to touch somebody, or afraid to let somebody touch you? At the end of the day, are you going to be able to stand before the Lord and hear him say, "Well done, my faithful servant"? Or will he say, "Depart from me, I never knew you"? How are you living your journey? Think about it. Think about it.

Well, good morning, Vancouver and Portland. This is Angela. It's 10 minutes after 5 on this beautiful Sunday morning. And you know what I'm always here when I start off my show? Playing Miss Shirley Murdoch with her single entitled I Love Me. Better than that. And then you just heard from Mr. Howard Hewitt with the single entitled The Journey. Think About It. And it's off of his album entitled The Journey. And before we continue on, let's keep in prayer of all citizens in all 50 states, but especially the citizens in the Midwest and out on the East Coast, the terrible weather that's going on. And let's keep them in prayer to hopefully they will survive the terrible weather. And that includes citizens living in Hawaii, the storm going on there. So let's keep them in prayer. And again, and let's keep in prayer of our young men and women who are serving in our military. And hopefully they'll survive everything. And again, let's keep in prayer of all citizens in all 50 states. But also let's keep in prayer of families who have lost loved ones due to COVID-19 or any other disease. So let's keep them in prayer. And as always, I'm going to continue my rally cry. Coming up, you're going to hear from Sounds of Blackness with their single entitled Royalty, and from The Whispers with their single entitled How Long. So, keep it tuned here to 1480 KBMS.

Well, good morning, Vancouver and Portland. This is Angela. It's 20 minutes after 5 on this beautiful Sunday morning. You just heard from the Whispers what they're singing entitled How Long. And then starting up the set, you heard from Sounds of Blackness what they're singing entitled Royalty. Well, coming up, you're going to hear from Take 6 with their classic single entitled Love, the Need to Love Today. And yes, we do need a lot of love today. And you're going to hear from the late, great Mr. George Duke, along with his many friends, with the single entitled Change the World. And that single can be found on his very last album entitled Dreamweaver. So, keep it tuned here to 1480 KBMS.

3 years ago, my mom, my sweetheart, who had type 2 diabetes, died of heart disease. We didn't know that if you have diabetes, you are 2 to 4 times more likely to develop cardiovascular disease. And what's truly shocking to me is that millions of people living with diabetes aren't aware of their increased risk for heart disease. 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

0: My main theme is the danger of nuclear weapons.
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6: With all the problems we face in the world today, I know it's difficult to believe that a single person or a group of people can possibly make a difference. But every solution begins with a dream. And a dream is the substance of things hoped for, and hope put into action can be the beginning of something profound. My wish is that this song

Well, good morning, Vancouver and Portland. This is Angela. It's almost 25 minutes to 6, and you just heard from the late, great Mr. George Duke, along with his many friends, with a single entitled Change the World, and again, that's off of his album entitled Dream Reaver. And then starting out the set, you heard the classic single from Take 6 entitled Loves, I Need Your Love Today, and yes, we do need a lot of that, and it's off their Beautiful World album. Well, coming up, you're going to hear from Cheryl Fortune with her single entitled Fighters, and it's off of her album entitled Simply Cheryl. And I dedicate this single out there to the many men and women, no matter what age, who are survivors of any kind of abuse. You're going to hear from Beverly Crawford with her single entitled No Weapon, and you're going to hear from Sounds of Blackness again with their single entitled Time for Healing. Yes, and we do need a lot of that. And it's off their album entitled Time for Healing. So keep it tuned here to 1480 KBMS.

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0: Not too long ago, we were a father and son team hitting back-to-back major league home runs. 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
2: This was a public service announcement from Zero, the end of prostate cancer.

Well, good morning, Vancouver and Portland. This is Angela. It's 10 minutes to 6, and you just heard from Sounds of Blackness with their single entitled Time for Healing. And again, that single can be found on their album with the same title, Time for Healing. Before that, you heard from Beverly Crawford with her single entitled No Weapon. And then starting off the set, you heard from Cheryl Fortune with her single entitled Fighters, and that's off of her album entitled Simply Cheryl. And again, this single dedicated out there to the many men and women, no matter what age, who are survivors of any kind of abuse. Well, to take it to the top of the hour, you're going to hear from Boys Choir of Harlem with their single entitled Children of the World, and that's off of their one and only album entitled The Sound of Hope. So, keep it tuned here to 1480 KBMS.

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Well, good morning, Vancouver and Portland. This is Angela. It's about almost 6 minutes after six, and you just heard from Mr. James Ingram with his single entitled Mercy, and then starting out the set, you heard another classic single by James Ingram entitled Don't Let Go. Well, coming up, you're going to hear from Anthony Iden Hill with the single entitled It's Gonna Happen, and from Walter Hawkins, along with Joel Barnes, John Webb Jr., and from David Brown with their single entitled Better Days. So, keep it tuned here to 1480 KBMS.

Well, good morning, Vancouver and Portland. This is Angela. It's almost 16 minutes after 6, and you just heard from Walter Hawkins, along with Joel Barnes, John Webb Jr., and David Brown with their single entitled Better Days. And then starting out the set, you heard from Anthony Iden Hill with his single entitled It's Gonna Happen. Well, coming up, you're going to hear from Marcus Jordan, along with Terrence James, with the single entitled My Life. You're going to hear from Norman Hutchinson with the single entitled Shout Like You Got It. You're going to hear from Dathan Thigpen with the single entitled This Joy. And from Artists for Global Unity for their single entitled Why Oh Why. So, keep it tuned here to 1480 KBMS.

Searching for a church home? 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Faith works miracles by the hand of God in the name of Jesus Christ of Nazareth, a Pentecostal experience. Come and experience the message Sunday mornings at New Freedom Assembly Church of God in Christ, 936 Northeast Beach, where Lamar D. Hardy Sr. is pastor. For more information, you can call the church office at 503-284-0854. That's 503-284-0854.

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Stand up on your feet and put

Well, good morning, Vancouver and Portland. This is Angela. It's about 25 minutes to 7, and you just heard from Artists for Global Unity with their single entitled Why Oh Why. Before that, you heard from Dathan Thigpen with his single entitled This Joy. Before that, you heard from Norman Hutchinson with a single entitled Shout Like You Got It. And then starting off the set, you heard from Marcus Jordan along with Terrence James with a single entitled My Life. Well, coming up, you're going to hear from Portland's own Johanna McCoy, along with Ricky D. Harrison with the single titled Bring It to Jesus, from Danielle Stevens with her single titled Favor. You're also going to hear from Cara Nicole with the single titled God is Great, and from Marquita Knight with the single titled Let Your Glory Fall. So, keep it tuned here to 1480 KBMS.

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Three.

Well, good morning, Vancouver and Portland. This is Angela. It's almost 5 minutes to seven. And you just heard from Marquita Knight with the single entitled Let Your Glory Fall. Before that, you heard from Cara Nicole with the single entitled God is Great. Before that, you heard from Danielle Stevens with her single entitled Favor. And then starting out the set, you heard from Portland Zone, Johanna McCoy, along with Ricky D. Harrison, with the single title, Bring It to Jesus. Well, to take it to the top of the hour, you can hear from Deontay Duckett, along with Justified Crew, with the single title, Leaning on Jesus. So, keep it tuned here to 1480 KBMS.

Well, good morning, Vancouver and Portland. This is Angela. It's about 6 minutes after seven, and you just heard from Larry Trice Jr. with a single entitled God, God. And then starting out the set, you heard from Marvin Dexter Moore with a single entitled Give You All My Worship. Well, coming up, you're going to hear from Donald Weber, along with God's Promise, with a single entitled, Is This the One? You're going to hear from Pastor Mike Jr. with a single entitled, Amen. And from Donald Ashley, along with Kiefa D. Roller Rock, with a single entitled, There's No Way. But let me remind you what we have going on throughout the morning and part of the afternoon. Coming up in the next hour from 8 to 9 is a Truth broadcast hosted by the Reverend Ruth Saunders along with the Reverend Robert L. Manaway. Then following the Truth broadcast from 9 to 10 is the Prayer Hour. And then from 10 to 1, I will be continue playing some classic gospel music. And then when I officially sign off, close to 1 o'clock, we will be joining our sister station in Seattle as we continue to bring God's praise. So that's what's happening. So keep a tune here to 1480 KBMS.

Well, good morning, Vancouver and Portland. This is Angela. It's 20 minutes after 7 on this beautiful Sunday morning, and you just heard from Donald Ashley along with Kifa D. Rollerbach with the single titled There's No Way. Before that, you heard from Pastor Mike Jr. with a single titled Amen. And then starting off the set, you heard from Donald Weber along with God's Promise with a single titled Is This the One? Well, coming up, you're going to hear from Bishop Leonard Scott along with Keelante Gavin and Brian Thompson with a single entitled At the Cross. You're going to hear from P.J. Martin along with the Clark Sisters with a single entitled He Comes. Here He Comes Again. You're going to hear from Samai J with a single entitled Green Light and from Sherwin Gardner along with Megan Woods with a single entitled Find Me Here. So keep it tuned here to 1480 KBMS.

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Many of us don't realize the true impact of what happened 2,000 years ago on Calvary. They thought they were just nailing a man to a cross. They drove nails through his hands, nails through his feet, placed a crown of thorns upon his head, pierced his side with a spear. They didn't realize that on that cross hung the key to our salvation.

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Demons tremble at the cross. The sun stops shining at the cross. The earth quaked at the cross. But my sins were paid for at the cross. Souls redeemed at the cross. My body got healed at the cross. The devil was defeated

Well, good morning, Vancouver and Portland. This is Angela. It's almost 20 minutes to 8, and you just heard from Sherwin Gardner, along with Megan Woods with a single titled Find Me Here. Before that, you heard from Samai J with the single titled Green Light. Before that, you heard from P.J. Morton, along with the Clark Sisters, with their single entitled Here He Comes Again. And then starting out the set, you heard from Bishop Leonard Scott, along with Keelante Gavin and Brian Thompson with a single entitled At the Cross. Well, coming up, you're going to hear from Al Mack Will with a single entitled Our Nation. You're going to hear from Walt Whitman with a single entitled Happy Sunday. From John P. Key with his church medley. From Tracy Troy with a single entitled Leave It Alone. And from Dr. Alan E. Waller with a single entitled We Sung Glory to Your Name. And Churchy from, you can hear from Wes Morgan with his single entitled Churchy. So, keep it tuned here to 1480 KBMS.

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0: I wake up a superhero, suited up. 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Ain't no demon stopping us. Plus, Granny out there praying, right?
1: Going to the next level.
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0: Living in his will, moving these wheels. 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

0: The Truth, an informative, provocative, and spiritually fulfilling radio ministry designed to enlighten the religious and secular communities through a gospel exposition of God's words. Jesus says, "If ye shall know the truth, and the truth shall make you free." John 8, chapter 32nd verse. And now, The Truth, with your host, Reverend Ruth Saunders, founder of It Takes a Village Ministry, and the Reverend Robert L. Manaway, senior pastor of Tabernacle Missionary Baptist Church. And now, The Truth.
1: Greetings. In the name of our Lord and Savior, Jesus the Christ, welcome to The Truth. I'm Reverend Ruth Saunders, here with my co-host, the Reverend Dr. Pastor Robert L. Manaway, Sr., chief servant of the Tabernacle Missionary Baptist Church in Seattle. For the last several weeks, I've been reading from the Book of Jasher. While I've given an overview of the authenticity of the Book of Jasher in the past, I feel the need to offer a brief review of its origin here today. It is an authentic record of Hebrew history, which preceded the Holy Bible. We study historical records for many reasons. In biblical history, many facts can be verified through and are discerned through divine revelation or messages provided by God directly or through angels and prophets anointed to proclaim God's word as spoken to them. Some of the history recorded in the Book of Jasher is recorded in the King James Version of the Holy Bible, where there are two references to the Book of Jasher. The first is Joshua 10, chapter 10, verses 12 and 13, which read, "And he, Joshua, said in the sight of Israel, Son, stand thou still upon Gibeon, and thou moon in the valley of Ajalon. And the sun stood still, and the moon stayed, until the people avenged themselves upon their enemies. Is it not written in the Book of Jasher? So the sun stood still in the midst of heaven, and hasted not to go down about a whole day. And there was no day like that, before it or after it, that the Lord hearkened to the voice of man, for the Lord fought for Israel." End of quote. The second mention in the Book of Jasher occurs in 2 Samuel chapter 1, verse 17, which reads, "And David lamented over Saul and over Jonathan his son. Also, he bade them teach the children of Judah the use of the bow. Behold, it is written in the Book of Jasher." End of quote. Today I'm using my co-pilot and AI to summarize chapters 70 through 74 of the Book of Jasher as a refresher to catch us up with where we are. Chapter 70 centers on Moses' early life in Pharaoh's household and describes several events that foreshadow his future leadership of Israel. Key events are: Moses takes Pharaoh's crown. As a young child at a royal banquet, Moses removes Pharaoh's crown and places it on his own head. This alarms Pharaoh and his advisors, who view it as a sign that the child may someday challenge Egypt's rule. Balaam argues that Moses is a threat. Balaam reminds Pharaoh of an earlier dream and interprets the incident as evidence that Moses possesses unusual wisdom and destiny. He urges the king to regard the child as a danger to the kingdom. A test saves Moses' life. According to the chapter, one of the king's wise men proposes testing whether Moses acted knowingly. The child is presented with valuable objects and hot coals. Moses reaches for the coals, showing the court that he lacks mature understanding, and his life is spared. The coals injure his mouth, explaining his later speech difficulty. Moses grows up and observes Israel's suffering. As he matures, Moses visits the Hebrew laborers and witnesses the harsh oppression imposed by the Egyptians. He feels compassion for his people and seeks ways to ease their burdens. He obtains a Sabbath day of rest for Israel. Moses persuades the Pharaoh that granting the Israelites one day of rest each week will improve their productivity. Pharaoh agrees, and the Hebrews receive a weekly day of rest, identified as the Sabbath. Main theme: the chapter portrays Moses' destiny as a deliverer from his earliest years and highlights both divine protection and his growing concern for the welfare of the Israelites. In chapter 71, Moses flees to Egypt. Moses visits his Hebrew brethren in Goshen, witnesses an Egyptian abusing a Hebrew, kills the Egyptian, and hides the body. When Pharaoh learns of it, Moses is sentenced to death, but is miraculously delivered by God and flees Egypt. Aaron remains and calls Israel to reject Egyptian idolatry. In chapter 72, Moses arrives in Cush. King Kikianus of Cush leaves Balaam in charge while fighting rebels. Balaam usurps the throne, fortifies the city, and uses enhancements to protect it. When Kikianus returns, he is denied entry and begins a long siege. In chapter 73, Moses becomes king of Cush. After Kikianus dies, Moses becomes the king of Cush. He gains the people's trust and devises a creative plan using trained storks to destroy the serpents defending the city, ending a years-long siege and capturing the city. Chapter 74 records political changes in Edom, Moab, Africa, and among the Chittim. Latinus defeats Azrubal in war and marries his daughter Ashpezina. The chapter highlights events occurring during Moses' reign in Cush. Key lessons from Moses' leadership include the following. Number one, courage to confront injustice. Let me repeat that. Courage to confront injustice. Number two, humility developed through exile. Humility developed through exile. Number three, winning trust before exercising authority. Winning trust before exercising authority. Number four, strategic thinking over brute force. Strategic thinking over brute force. Number five, listening before acting. I'm repeating again, listening before acting. Number six, inspiring collective action. Again, inspiring collective action. And seven, dependence on divine favor. Again, dependence on divine favor. And that's the end of the AI summary. Think what a wonderful place the world would be if leaders at every level, from home to church, to school, to city, to county, state, and national levels, used the leadership skills Moses used in Cush for 40 years without any problems. The co-pilot listed these examples of Moses' leadership decisions. Number one, intervening to protect the oppressed Hebrew. Number two, confronting conflict among his own people. Number three, accepting leadership in Cush. Four, refusing to continue a failed strategy. Five, creating an unconventional plan using trained storks. Six, mobilizing the entire community to execute the plan. Seven, demonstrating patience and long-term strategic thinking. That ends my summary of Jasher chapters 70 through 74. Now, Jasher chapter 75. At that time, in the 180th year of the Israelites going down into Egypt, there went forth from Egypt valiant men, 30,000 on foot, from the children of Israel, who were all of the tribe of Joseph, of the children of Ephraim, the son of Joseph. For they said, the period was completed, which the Lord had appointed to the children of Israel in the times of old, which he had spoken to Abraham. And these men girded themselves, and they put each man his sword at his side, and every man his armor upon him. And they trusted to their strength, and they went out together from Egypt with a mighty hand. But they brought no provision for the road, only silver and gold, not even bread for that day did they bring in their hands, for they thought of getting their provision for pay from the Philistines, and if not, they would take it by force. And these men were very mighty and valiant. One man could pursue 1,000, and two could rout 10,000. So they trusted to their strength and went together as they were, and they directed their course toward the land of Gath. And they went down and found the shepherds of Gath feeding the cattle of the children of Gath. And they said to the shepherds, give us some of the sheep for pay, that we may eat, for we are hungry, for we have eaten no bread this day. And the shepherds said, are they our sheep or cattle, that we should give them to you even for pay? So the children of Ephraim approached to them to take them by force. And the shepherds of Gath shouted over them that their cry was heard at a distance. So all the children of Gath went out to them. And when the children of Gath saw the evil doings of the children of Ephraim, they returned and assembled the men of Gath. And they put on each man his armor, and came forth to the children of Ephraim for battle. And they engaged with them in the valley of Gath, and the battle was severe. And they smote from each other a great many on that day. And on the second day, the children of Gath sent to all the cities of the Philistines that they should come to their help, saying, come up unto us and help us, that we may smite the children of Ephraim, who have come forth from Egypt to take our cattle and to fight against us without cause. Now the souls of the children of Ephraim were exhausted with hunger and thirst, for they had eaten no bread for 3 days. And 40,000 men went forth from the cities of the Philistines to the assistance of the men of Gath. And these men were engaged in battle with the children of Ephraim. And the Lord delivered the children of Ephraim into the hands of the Philistines. And they smote all the children of Ephraim, all who had gone forth from Egypt. None were remaining but 10 men who had run away from the engagement. For this evil was from the Lord against the children of Ephraim, for they transgressed the word of the Lord in going forth from Egypt before the period had arrived which the Lord in the days of old had appointed to Israel. And of the Philistines also there fell a great many, about 20,000 men, and their brethren carried them and buried them in their cities. And the slain of the children of Ephraim remained forsaken in the valley of Gath for many days and years, and were not brought to burial, and the valley was filled with men's bones. And the men who had escaped from the battle came to Egypt and told all the children of Israel all that had befallen them. And their father Ephraim mourned over them for many days, and his brethren came to console him. And he came unto his wife, and she bare a son, and he called his name Beriah, for she was unfortunate in his house. Faithfully translated 1840 from the original Hebrew into English, a reprint, a photolithographic reprint of exact edition published by J.H. Perry and Company, Salt Lake City, 1887. Right after this selection by Morette Brown Clark entitled It Ain't Over, you will hear another great exposition of God's Word by the Reverend Dr. Pastor Robert L. Manaway Sr., followed by Vicki Winans singing Because He Lives.

Good morning, good morning, Seattle, Portland, and for all of you who are in the Seattle and Portland metros and all of the adjacent cities and domiciles, we greet you in the name, the precious name of our Lord and Savior Jesus Christ, and declaring as always that this is the day that the Lord has made, and we will rejoice and be glad in it. To you, Reverend Ruth Saunders, right, Reverend Ruth Saunders, to the Bennett's, Chris, and Gloria, had acknowledged you in a few weeks. Thank God for your commitment to sharing the Word of God with this community, faith community here in the Pacific Northwest. For those who listen on the Z Twins Network as well as the Simple Radio app, may God bless and keep you real good. And to the people of Tabernacle, my family in blood and faith, God bless you. My wife, our children and theirs, God bless you. All of my kindred everywhere. And for you who just simply stop by the truth on Sunday mornings to spend this time with us, I am grateful, for without you, there is no us. And our mission is to present a exposition of the gospel or part of the scripture each Sunday morning as we hopefully urge us to get to our various houses of worship and fellowship. Please, ma'am, please, sir, don't allow the truth or any Christian or faith broadcast to substitute for the assembling of yourselves together with other believers, as the writer of Hebrews says, chapter 10, verses 24-25, which has already become the habit of sons. But let us meet together so we can spur one another on to good works and love. So get up from Bedside Baptist. Gather yourselves. The breakfast is good. The Lord has been gracious. And let's get ready to worship and fellowship together this morning. If God gives us strength this morning, after we finish our prayer of the day, we'll be engaging this wonderful chapter of John, chapter 11. So excited to get here. And I pray that the summation of the first 10 chapters that were presented to us last week were a blessing to you. So let's bow our heads for prayer, inviting God into this space and allowing him to use us. Eternal God, thank you now for this opportunity to witness, to bear the banner for your righteousness and your goodness. And here this Sunday morning, strengthen us where we are. Bless your word wherever it's going to be preached or taught today. And thank you for adding to the church in advance those who are being saved. Strengthen the backslider. Build us up where we are torn down. And let us be able to cry, Abba, Father, and thank you with grace. When we've convinced all these things, that you be the glory, honor, and the praise. Amen. John's Gospel, chapter 11. And we'll simply be reading the first four verses. The Gospel of John, chapter 11, verses 1 through 4. Reading from the New King James Version of the text, it reads, "Now a certain man was sick, named Lazarus of Bethany, the town of Mary and her sister Martha. It was that Mary who anointed the Lord with fragrant oil and wiped his feet with her hair, whose brother Lazarus was sick." That's good right there. "Therefore the sisters sent to Jesus saying, Lord, behold, he whom you love is sick. When Jesus heard that, he said, this sickness is not unto death, but for the glory of God, that the Son of Man may be glorified through it." Let me read, if you would, a contemporary version of the text from the NLT, the New Living Translation. It reads as follows. "A man named Lazarus was sick. He lived in Bethany with his sisters, Mary and Martha. This is the Mary who later poured the expensive perfume on Jesus' feet and wiped them with her hair. Her brother Lazarus was sick." Excuse me. Ooh. I had to sneeze. Thank you. "So the two sisters sent a message to Jesus telling him, Lord, your dear friend is very sick, but Jesus
heard, when Jesus heard about it, he said, Lazarus's sickness would not end in death. No, it happened for the glory of God, so that the Son of God may receive glory from him. Flowers fade, grass withers, but the word of our God endures forever. Wow. So here we are. In John chapter 10, verse 42, we left Jesus beyond the Jordan where many had begun believing in him after affirming that everything John the Baptist had spoke about him was true. The harvest, if you please, of faith continued in that place of early testimony. And now the narrative shifts. Wow. So John 11:1 opens with a personal crisis. Now, a certain man was sick, Lazarus of Bethany. And from the relative safety and fruitfulness beyond the Jordan, this story moves now towards Bethany near Jerusalem, where they've been threatened many times and had to escape sometimes for their life. So it's drawing him back to Jerusalem and the place where there is mounting continual hostility in opposition towards him and his ministry. So the transition that Jesus now does from the place of John's baptizing, going back to Bethany, back towards Jerusalem, again, it's not an accident, it's deliberate. So we see another deliberate move from Jesus. May I stop real quick and say to someone listening that I believe that in ministry, all of the moves we make to go from one place to another are deliberate moves that are guided by the Holy Spirit. One prophet writer says that God moves from vessel to vessel as we are moved from vessel to vessel. That's deliberately pouring from one cup to another. And now the good shepherd who gathered sheep in Perea is now confronted with the sickness of his friend Lazarus. And what begins, dear hearts, as a private appeal from two sisters, Mary and Martha, this private appeal is going to become the setting for one of the greatest, if not the greatest, signs in the gospel. This incident that we're going to engage in chapter 11 is going to reveal the glory of God as it had not been revealed to this point. And it's going to be pointing, if you will, pointing. It's going to be pointing forward to Jesus' own death and his resurrection to come. These verses also, here, these first four verses of John chapter 11, the verses introduce the account of Lazarus. They identify the family, Lazarus, Mary, and Martha of Bethany. Now, note that also it's very intentional about saying that this Mary, Lazarus' sister, Martha's sister, this Mary is going to later deliver one of the greatest acts of devotion that can ever be recorded in Scripture, which is going to give urgency to the message and mission of Jesus Christ, and is going to elicit an immediate response. So this sickness of Lazarus, not unto death, as Jesus says, the sickness is not unto death, but it's for the glory of God. God. Now this is good. It's early Sunday morning, but wow, God lets someone die, be buried, and be smelling for his glory. I'm Trinitarian, so I say it a third time. God lets someone get sick, die, be buried, start stinking for his glory.
The text sets the stage for the miracle that will both display Jesus' power over death and is going to accelerate, if you will, the religious leader's plot against Jesus. Now, when he gets Lazarus up, they're going to just all out say, oh, yeah, he got to go. He got to die. Something got to be done about this. Now, he has gone over the top. Now he getting dead, stinking folk out of graves. He got to go. So when we look at this text in exposition thought, Lazarus of Bethany, town of Mary and Martha, the one who was going to anoint Jesus' feet with expensive oil, wipe it with her hair. That's who's sick. That's who dies. That's who's buried. That's who's going to be smelling. That's who's going to be called back to life. So the sisters, here's the text. The sisters send word to Jesus saying, they send a telegram. They send an Instagram. They inbox him on Facebook, if you please. They send an Instagram. Mm-hmm. They tap into his YouTube channel. And this is what they say. Lord, he whom you love is sick. And what's striking about this, when Jesus hears that he is sick, he said to the messengers and to his disciples, this sickness is not unto death, but for the glory of God, that the Son of Man may be glorified through it. What has God been able to be glorified as it pertains to my life and your life? How have we been able to give God glory through the dying, stinky situations we've been in? It don't look good. It didn't smell good. It didn't land on us good. But God used that dirty, stinking situation to be glorified. Some may say it like this. He used it to shut doors that no one could open. He used it to open doors no one could shut. It echoes the greater exhortation of Paul. And we know that all things still work together for the good to them who love God, to those who are the called according to his purpose. So Jesus' reply is striking. Jesus does not say the sickness will not result in physical death. He didn't say he was going to die. Wasn't going to physically die. He never said that. Lazarus will die, but that it is not ultimately unto death. Now, I know that's a mouthful. So its purpose now then is the glory of God and the glorification of the Son of God. Matthew Henry writes it like this. He says, I quote, it is no new thing for those whom Jesus loves to be sick. Let this reconcile us to the darkest dealings of providence, that they are all for the glory of God, end quote. Whatever we're going through, the dealings that we're going through are the dealings of providence. And all those things done in providence are for the glory of God. So the statement then continues a theme already seen in the handling of the man born blind back in chapter 9, verse 3. Lord, who's seeing this man or his parents that he's born like this? Remember, Jesus said the man didn't sin, his parents didn't sin, but this man is in this condition so that God may be glorified. Here it is. I know it's early in the morning, but hold on to this, if you will, saint somewhere. Suffering, pain, disappointment, human travailing. Suffering is not outside God's purpose. Suffering becomes the occasion for the revelation of God's divine glory to be revealed in us while in the suffering. D.A. Carson notes that In the gospel, God's glory is usually a reference to his self-revelation. And here,
it's clear that when Jesus says it's not unto death, this sickness is not unto death, but the sickness will display, D-I-S-P-L-A-Y, this sickness, this situation. Somebody just pat yourself and say, my situation. Come on, it's early. Just stay with me. My situation. Say, my pain, my disappointment, my situation. This sickness will display the identity of Jesus Christ in my life. The I am statements, remember to this point in the study of the Gospel of John, by chapter 11, Jesus has already declared that he's the bread of life. Chapter 6, he's the light of the world. Chapter 8, he's the door of the sheep. Chapter 10, he's the good shepherd. Chapter 10, and now he's about to give us another I am. All these claims, dear heart, they present Jesus as the source of our spiritual sustenance, our illumination, our access to God, and our sacrificial care. And the forthcoming miracle in the Gospel of John, chapter 11, is going to lead us to this great fifth I am statement. What is that, Pastor? Glad you asked. I am the resurrection and the life. And it would demonstrate that the one who is the

Well, here we are at the summation, and what a glorious day it is. We are getting close to encountering this situation with Lazarus at the gravesite. But before we get there, we've added this fifth I am, and that is Jesus is going to introduce us to the fact that he is the resurrection and he is the life, and it's going to clarify some other things. And if you believe in me, though you were dead, yet shall you live again. He's going to ask the sisters, do you believe this? So reflectively, what's going on here in verses 1 through 4? What does Jesus' statement in verse 4 tell us about the relationship between human suffering and the glory of God? What does Jesus' statement in verse 4 teach us about the relationship between human suffering and the glory of God? Well, let's read verse 4 once again so we can hear what we're talking about. And let me turn back here to the New King James Version just for a moment.

It says, when Jesus heard that, he said, this sickness is not unto death, but for the glory of God, that the Son of Man may be glorified through it. That the Son of God may be glorified through it. I believe that Jesus, by Jesus declaring that Lazarus' sickness was not unto death, but for the glory of God, that the Son of God may be glorified through it, that he's teaching us that when we experience physical hardship, when we experience physical hardships, even that it seems like it's going to crush us and we die, that we ought to be able to serve as the arena. The missing person on the side of the bus. Have you seen? Serve as the arena in which God's character and power can be revealed. I believe also further that believers ought to be reminded that we are invited. So somebody just lay your hands on yourself. Say, I am invited. I'm invited. That believers are invited to trust that God can work redemptively through affliction. Now, we saw that in John 9, verse 3, and we've just quoted it from Romans chapter 8, verse 28. God is able to work redemptively through affliction. And then there's another question reflectively that jumps from the page, and that is, how does the sisters, Mary and Martha's message, he whom you love is sick, what does it model for us as a proper approach to Jesus in times of crisis? So that's a pretty good question. What does their message model for us? I feel that Mary and Martha appealed to Jesus' love rather than demanding a specific outcome. Reverend Ruth Sanders, do you know how good that is to me? They were not being bodacious. You better come quick, Jesus. We're not sending for you again. We're telling you now, and we're not going to tell you again. Get down here quick so you can save Lazarus. No. But I believe they are appealing to Jesus' love rather than a specific outcome. He whom you love, you said you love Lazarus, he's sick unto death. They bring, if you will, look at the text. They bring the need to the Lord who loves them. Isn't that good, Pastor P.J. Oliver? They bring the need to the Lord Jesus Christ who loves them. Now, call me country, but this teaches me to come honestly as I can with my burdens, my problems, my situations, and rest in the character of Christ rather than dictating or trying to dictate the method or the timing of how God, through Jesus Christ and the aid of the Holy Spirit, may respond to what I bring him. We see this in Philippians 4, verses 6 through 7, and 1 Peter chapter 5, verse 7. I pray these words will bless you. I pray they strengthen you. And let's look forward to what's going to come next in this wonderful story as the sisters bring their problems to Jesus Christ. So I want to thank you for the time that we shared today in this word. And I'm grateful for the trust that we are drawing from John 11, 1 through 4, and for the reminder that even our deepest needs and our darkest hours in God's hand can serve the glory of God and exaltation of the Son of God in our lives. And I look forward now with joy. I anticipate our gathering next week. And may Jesus lift up our countenance and he always be gracious unto us. Until next week, good day. Shalom.

men, that last selection is entitled Holy Forever by C.C. Winans. God never changes. He is indeed holy forever. And he sent his only begotten Son, Jesus the Christ, into the world to demonstrate God's holiness through his life, teaching, preaching, and dying, that his pure blood would be shed for the sins of the world, that the world through him might be saved. John 3:16 tells us, "For God so loved the world that he gave his only begotten Son, that whosoever believes in him shall not perish, but have eternal life." Many thanks to my faithful co-host, the Reverend Dr. Pastor Robert L. Manaway, Sr. Many thanks and blessings to the owners and all employees of Chris Bennett Media Group and all announcers and employees of Chris Bennett Broadcasting Networks. By all means, continue to pray. Let us humble ourselves and pray. Pray the Lord's Prayer. Pray God's will be done. Not our will, but God's will be done. Pray for healing of our nation and the world. Prayer changes things. It is no telling what God will do if we all pray God's will, not our will, but God's will be done throughout the world. Pray for our children, pray for family and friends, pray for the president, vice president, our country, and don't forget to pray for our enemies. It takes a village. There is much work to be done. The harvest is indeed plentiful, and the laborers truly are few. Mark 11:22 says, "Have faith in God. Remember, Jesus is alive, and he is only his name call away." Keep it safe and bless someone today.

You've been listening to The Truth with your host, Reverend Robert L. Manaway, Senior Pastor of the Tabernacle Missionary Baptist Church, and Reverend Ruth Saunders, founder of It Takes a Village Ministries. Opinions expressed on this broadcast are the opinions of the host and the guest and do not reflect those of the staff and management of this station.

Well, good morning, Vancouver and Portland. This is Angela. It's 9 o'clock. And it's time for the prayer hour. Our Father, who art in heaven, hallowed be thy name. Thy kingdom come, thy will be done, on earth as it is in heaven. Give us this day our daily bread, and forgive us our trespasses, as we forgive those who trespass against us. And lead us not into temptation, but deliver us from evil. For thy is the kingdom, and the power, and the glory, forever and ever. Amen. And I start off sending out a special prayer to Earl and Brittany Nicholson and family, Belinda Moore, Helen McGee, along with her sons and her 7 daughters, Eugene Martin, Jarita Martin, Shaquela Floyd and children, Nene Baker, Antoinique, Marnay, Little Sean, Dominique, the Scholes family, and the Johnson family, and the Roundtree family, and the Biggs family, Queenie Samuel, along with her son and grandchildren, Alan, Nate, Nathaniel, Ryan, Alicia, Paris, Wilson, Pastor Sheila Scott, Maurice Scott, Lashiba Scott, Joseph Scott, the Pryor family, and the Jones family, and the Sanders family, Hester Belton, Kathleen Curry and family, Virginia Pumphrey, Debbie Pumphrey, Brian Pumphrey, the Strickland and Sims families, and the families who lost loved ones in the terrible shooting several years ago in El Paso, Texas, Uvalde, Texas, and Dayton, Ohio. Shirley Bain, Patrick Moore, Kim Polk, Jaquisa Seamster, Jaquela Seamster, Malik Seamster, Omar Seamster, to the program and staff at Straight Talk TV, along with their host, Anthony Brown, Danny Bostick and family, Walter Leon Harrison family, Deborah Harrison family, Edna Mays and family, Beverly Carter and family, Marilyn Monroe and family, Brenda Davis and family, Wayne Lewis and family, 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Jesse Jones, the Jeffrey Group, and to Gladys Ralph and to her family, the Hudson family, the Spires family, the Mikes family, the Crittenden family, the Wade family, Brocamontes family, Napoleon 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Lolita Lockett, Linnea Smith, Betty Smith, Rodney Smith, Elaine Antoine and family, Kiona Kiki Vance, the Berry family, Piedmont Church of Christ Church family, Teresa Porter, Dominic James Avington, 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Missionary Church family, and to Pastor Jerry Suggs and to First Lady Stephanie Suggs. To my great Auntie Eunice, my cousin Jackie, my Aunt Tootie, my Uncle Buzzy, along with my Uncle Harry, my nephew Tony, and my niece Teresa, and to all residents in all 50s. And all 50 states, Pastor Hardy's family, and to Highland Christian Church family, and to Aaron Cedric and the crew at 42nd Avenue Fish and Chips Restaurant, to Sean Horn, Dominique Campbell, Charlena Campbell, Sequoia Avery, Aunt Eleanor, and to her family, Paula Miniweather and family, Audrey Sanders, Pastor Crystal Marion, Michael Marion Jr. and family, Michael Marion Sr. and family, Orta Tracy Rose,
Billy Christine Allen's family, which includes Alfredi Sr., Alfredi Jr., Sherika, Michael, Greg Allen, Anthony Jr., and to Anthony Sr., Jeffrey McDavid, Janice Berry, Sharda, Alina, Derek Johnson Allen, Sherika Allen Wilson, Jamila, Kaniko, Asha, Arissa, Kevin, Anthony James Allen Jr., the Shamsuddin family, Rosemary Allen Banks, Robert Johnson, Sharon Bright, and to Thomas Hudson, and again to the whole Allen family.

To Mr. Carl King and family, the Plank family, Emily, Debbie, Sarah, David, Charlie, Nicole, Brittany, Mackenzie, and Malia, Lynetta Jones and family, Kenetta Bentley and family, Ida Mae Miller and family, Tina Henderson and to her children, Carol Bates, Jennifer Moss of Vancouver, Eddie Hale, Billy Bates, Lewis and Deona Robinson, Inez Davis and family, Nobby Hill and family, James and Mildred Holloman and family, Dorian Rhodes and family, John Earl Huff, Linda Sharp, the Streeter children and the Curry children, the Mullins family, Khalid Bennett and to his son Kyle Kristoff, to his friend Robin and her son Cortez, Tariq Taylor, Trishana Turner, Edward and Gwen Atkinson and family, Clarence Dorn Jr. and children, Dion, Michael Davis, LaTanya, Quincy, Alexander, and Arnetta, Pastor Clarence Dorn Sr. and family, One in Christ Ministries Church family, and to Pastor and First Lady Kay Sylvester White, Marvin J. Patton and family, Linda Waters and to her two sons, Angelo and Calvin Smith, Ali Massa Vancouver, Christina Austin and family, Harrison Funches and to Sonny McCray Funches, Judy Jackman's family and to the grandchildren, the Frazier family, Mark Frazier Sr., Yolanda Frazier, Taylor Frazier, Mark Frazier Jr., Julius Frazier and to Nolan Frazier, Joseph Royce Robinson and family, Von Hall, Pastor Lamar D. Hardy Sr. and family, along with New Assembly Kojic Church family, Claudine Anderson, Jimmy Patterson and family, Randy Lee and family of Vancouver, Rosalie and family of Beaverton, Elise and Wilson McKinney, Gerald Patrick and family, William and Cassandra James and family, Dorothy James, Mr. and Mrs. Dwight Graves Sr., Julian Graves of California, Nicole Eubanks, Shada Eddington of Portland, Kamaria, Tyler Weiss Jr., Andronique Mercier, Brianna Hills, Reverend Marva Edwards, New Life AME Zion Church family, the Guild family, Deshauna Curry, Scotty Walden and family, St. James Missionary Baptist Church family, the Moore family, Bernard Poole, Stephen Beasley, Kataria Poole, Jeremiah Poole, Josiah Poole, and to little Sissy, Karanja Cruz and family, to the Helen Bates children and to the grandchildren, Nita Wright and to her grandchildren, Orlando Thompson, Christine Wright, Paris Williams, Augusta Grimm, Mariah Taylor, Deborah King, Elizabeth Taylor, Bishop H.L. Streeter and family, Jesse Streeter, Wayne Streeter, Herbert Streeter, Tony and Shirley Coleman, Lenore and Byron Hammock, Shauna and B.B., Camilla Dillard, Danny Streeter, May Hatchett, Roland and Ryan Coleman, Megan and Paulette Coleman, Keisha Bradwell, St. James Pentecostal Church family, Ella Taylor and family, the Foxworth family, Sisters in Action, Mirnetta Church of God family, the Bethel family and the Cunningham family, Emily Butler and family, to all the Laidlaw bus drivers in Vancouver and Portland, Napoleon and Earlene Brazil, to Ebony, Sabrina and Camilla Coleman, Carlos Rodriguez Lange Jr. and to Carlos Rodriguez Lange III. Deborah Walker and family, Corey Caldwell and family, Marilyn and Myla Lawrence, the Miracles Club, the Williams family, the Rivers family, and the Slater family, and the Kaiser family, the Pumphrey family, especially to the children and to the grandchildren, the Young family, Tina Isom, Shard Isom, Robert Isom, John Neal, Sister Laura Howard, Kathy Parker, Elaine Collins and family, Beverly Neal and family, to the Brown family, Minnie, Maddie, Betty, Wanda, and Georgia May, to Maddie's children, Robbie James and DeMont, to the Myers family, Doris Francis, Willie, and Wesley, Geneva Harris, Robert Harris Jr., Corrine Harris, Diane Hill and family, and to the grandchildren, Summer Wesley, Atoy Washington, Trine Bright, Desiree Washington, Zaria Gordon, Timothy Taylor and his five babies, Robin McCorvey and family, Gina Rhodes, Barbara Drew, Karen Bennett, Maureen Kelly and family, Nathaniel Wilson, Full Gospel Temple Prayer Church family, Melvina Anderson, Patricia Anderson, Gwen Johnson, Ruth Wilson and family, Ruby Wilson and family, Shelby Davis and family, Odell and Lorraine Graham and family, Sister Tracy and family, Curtis Barry Anderson, Bobby and Jack O'Neill, Rhonda Brown of Missouri, James Carr Jr., the Kimmins family, Charlene and Troy Hunt, Charles Santa Stevens to his daughters Guy Santa Stevens and to his son-in-law Nick, BLT and family, Sidija Fletcher and family, Keonta Pitch, Jermaine Estrada, the Streeter family and the Strader family and the Mays family, Shul Christmas and family, Morningstar Baptist Church family and to the pastor and to their pastor, Pastor Kenneth Ransford, Kim Stewart, Mitchell Elliott, the Elliott family of Vancouver, Bree, Kimball, Aaron and family, Lamar, Kimberly, Virgil and family.
Geraldine and Lamar, Sade, Elliot, the Goins family, the Stewart family, Ashley Berry, and to her daughter Zoe and Peyton, Mary Grayson family, Tamir, Alexis, Janet, Adolfo Lawrence, Corey Lawrence, Baby Doll, Arante Washington, Nathaniel Irving, Victoria White, Janice Crooms, Angelique Crooms, Shemaja Young, Gregory Young, and Demetrius Young of Norcross, Georgia, Vanessa Turner, Jerome Young, Sammy Robinson, Daryl Robinson, Kathleen Robinson, David Robinson Jr., Michael Robinson, Sandra Robinson, Savannah Garmon and family, Clavetta Larry, Benny Larry, Richard Larry, Datriana Panley, Imani Panley, to all the youth, to Angelia Hunter and family, Gerald Gabib and family, Brenda and Larry Robinson, Jerry and Chris Robinson, Eddie Robinson, Latoya and Larry Robinson, David Jackson Jr., Maddie Young, Connie Roma and family, Rico Roma and family, Eric Stokes and family, Teddy Johnson, Dawson Park apartment residents, the Scott family, Carol Scott and sons, Nate, Charles and Anthony, Lifeline Christian Church family, the Barron family, Maria Simpson, Jerome Olivson and family, Lawrence and Michael Neal and family, Sergeant Melvin Ray Ferris, and thank you for your service, sir. Norma Maxwell, Tony Laverne Davis Fields, the Butler family, and the Hudson family, and the Jones family, and the Smith family, the London family, and the Diver family, Bernice Ferris Fields, Laverne and Ralph Davis, Charlie Young, Antoinette Belgrave, Mary Belgrave and family, Jabari Harris, Howard Jenkins Jr., Prunella Rose, Roy Clark, Quandre Rose, Twinell Washington, Quana Washington, Richard 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grandchildren, Isaac Isaiah and Jerome, Joshua Bank Hankins, Denise Paschel, and to Sylvester Paschel III. If you want to get this special person on our prayer list, you may do so by dialing 503-283-1480. That's 503-283-1480. And keep it tuned here to 1480 KBMS.

Well, good morning, Vancouver and Portland. This is Angela. It's 20 minutes after 9 on this beautiful Sunday morning. We're doing our prayer hour. And yes, that was Mr. Andre Crouch with his beautiful single entitled, The Promise. The Lord is my shepherd, I shall not be in want. He makes me lie down in green pastures and leads me beside still waters. He revives my soul and guides me along right pathways for his name's sake. Though I walk through the valley of the shadow of death, I shall fear no evil, for you are with me. Your rod and your staff, they comfort me. You spread a table before me in the presence of those who trouble me. You have anointed my head with oil, and my cup is running over. Surely your goodness and mercy shall follow me all the days of my life, and I will dwell in the house of the Lord forever. Amen. And I start off sending out a very special prayer to Denver E. Harvey and family, to Priscilla Paschel, Antoinette Watkins, Yolanda Watkins, Cynthia Watkins, Debbie Robinson, Kenesha Webb and family, Jason Robertson family, LaTroy Lockett, Mount Olivet Baptist Church family, the Hayden family, Marcus Taylor, Devin Taylor, Clement Daniels and family, Gina Harris, Aviana Harris, Joan Harris, Elijah Harris, Marsha Hayes, Arthur Hayes, Winelda Hayes, the Hayes family, Marion Jones, Janarda Wilson, and to their families, Megan Williams of West Virginia, Gina Six, and to their families, to all the cancer survivors, Barbara Evans of Texas, Keith and Jamelle Manning of California, Zena Baptist, Alice Clayton, Kenneth Clayton, Timothy Clayton, Edward Martin, and that sent out a very special prayer to the families who may have lost loved ones. Our prayers go out to you. And I continue to send out a very special prayer to Eula Harrison and family, Gregory Thompson, Aretha Harrison family, Reverend Renee Blakely and family, Christy Larry and family, John Talbert and family, Ricky Dan and family, Charlie Young and family, Mitchell Crooms, Leon Barfield, Archie Miniweather, Jeanette Bradley, Sheila Still and Children, Cassandra Robinson, Onita Jackson of Jonesboro, Louisiana, Jaquetta Nacostas, Jamar Nacostas, Jackie Harris, Clarence Harris, the Edwards family, Deborah Motley and family, Linda Smith of Vancouver, Robert Brown, Jesse Fitz, Demetrius Porter, Alan 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Church family, along with their pastor, Reverend Joyce Smith, Latish Harris, Ira Poole's family, Pastor Don Singleton, Redeeming Grace Baptist Church family, First Lady Pagan Norman, Bethany Baptist Church family, Dr. Johnson, Beatrice Moore, Edgar Wallace and family, Norfolk, Virginia, St. Jude Church family, Shawnee Bizzle of Arizona, Danella Brown and son of Arizona, Pastor Lyles, St. Arbor Lyles, Pastor Lyles and family, Sister Little Sanders and family, Sister Victory Story, and to her daughter, Pastor Weaver, and family, Tracy Wells, Taylor Wells, and family, Clemisha Lucas, Vincent Morgan, Joyce A. Allen, Joseph E. Allen, Jeremiah J. Allen, Janisha Allen Cross, Jamarin B. Allen, Love and Kindness Community Church family, Garland Ashley and son, Mrs. Thomas O'Carr, William Carr, Michelle Carr, Anthony Brown, Annette Carr, and family, Robert Carr, Trudy Carr, Mildred Tarver and family, Anthony Carter, Debbie Taylor, Tony Saunders, Justin Saunders, Kimberly Saunders, Ellis Mullins, Tyrone Carr, Sherry Carr, the Pittman family, and the Gardner family, and the Coleman family, Karen Bowles Scott, Harry Mary Dekai Jackson, Lori Tracy and Cora Smith, Michael and Marcus Dyer, Tariq and Samara Walker, Simona Stroud and children, Marva Stroud, Watasha Stroud, Jermaine Scott, Darrell Scott, Caleb Scott, the Stroud family, the Lofton family, Thomas Moore and family, Reverend Charles McLeod and family, and the Rainbow Outreach Ministries Church family,
The Booker family of Portland, Thurl Davis, Brian Jackson, Mikhail Foster and family, Harvey L. McDaniel and to his grandchildren, Ronnie Bell of Hillsboro, Monica and Joe Jones, Arnett Walker, Daytron Booker and kids, Carl Smith of Portland, Loretta Smith of California, Ryan Smith of California, Henry Eddington of Texas, the Briggs family, Derek Smith and family of Portland, Kayla Brimmer of Portland, Isaiah Eddington of Portland, Laverne and Janessa Kolar and family of California, Prince Gwug, Star Green, Treasure Green, Nomika Gibson, Belinda Boyd, Shardina Harris, Teresa Dickinson and family, Johnny Smith of California, Darla Smith of California, Trent Daniel and Arnetta Smith of Portland, Barry Wallace, Baby JC, Gloria Campbell Cash and family, Isaac Campbell, Anthony Cash and family, Walker Temple Church family, Bethel Amy Church family, Sheila Props, Virgie Props, Barbara Props, David Props, Deborah Props, Tyrone White, Betty Scott, Sangaya Taylor, Linda Isdor and family, Savannah, Devon, Derek, Madeline, Curtis Wilson Jr. of Spokane, Washington, Francis Krista Wilson, David Sherman, Maggie Sherman, Daniel Dean, Elizabeth Dean. Kathy Oddie, Charlie Vitunas' family, Frank Dean, Mary Dean, Ricky Taylor, Elsie Oddie and family, Robin Bolds and family, Gwendolyn Marcus, Isaac and Ernest, Clifford Channing and family, Rashida West, the Babs family, Joseph Hall and family, Leah McKenzie, Adrian and Esther, Nona Burton and family, Edwina Audrey and Maria, Dante Kelsa, Frank Kelsa, Yvette and Kevin Ford Sr. and the Kevin Ford Jr., Isaiah Lewis and family, Robert and Leslie Lewis and family, Thomas and Mercedes Cooper, Eileen Greer, Michael Epps and family, Vanessa Davis and family, Shaquan and Annette Epps and family, Charles and Vera Hawkins, Linda Wilkerson and family, Leon Wilkerson and family, Michelle Holloway, Lisa Lawson, Jimmy Rogers, Renee Jackson, Jabari Robinson, Charles Brandt, Marcus Simpson and family, Brenda Simmons and family, Angel and Jerry Johnson and family, Angela Lampkin and family, Johnny Jackson, Lerone Polk the first and family, Lerone Polk the second and family, Lerone Polk the third and family, Jalen McDonald, the guy, the Arthur Reed family, Eugene Kelsa, the DeWeese family, the Hollis family, the Weems family, Gary Snowden, Patricia Phillips, Eddie Lee Phillips, Exie Phillips, the Johnson family, and the Staten family, Nate Stokes, Yolanda Harris, Ruth and Allen Stokes, Robert and Laurel Stokes, the Jackson family and the Reems family, Gail Fair, and to his family, Maid Lewis, and to Jada Nicole and John Lee Lewis, Ashley Lewis, Amari Hillman, Daryl Cameron Thomas, Alasia Wilkerson, Veronica Ross and family, Evan Martin, Emery Martin, Ryan Martin, Summer Martin, Brittany Leland and family, Tania Terry Waddow and family, Ronnie Manderson family, Betty Johnson and family, Stella Johnson, the Caesar family and the Broomfield family, the Stewart family and the Zamora family, Jackie Sanderson family, the Forrest family, Betty Hill and family, Tanisha Casey, Shatasa Casey, Triasha Hayes, Anthony Lowe and family, Jasmine Lowe and family, Rosemary Anderson and family, Anthony Pearson and family, Ralph Richmond and family, the Moore family, the Ware family, Anita Hart and to her family, Mr. and Mrs. Christopher Bernard Bennett, along with their beautiful daughter Olivia Ann, the Lewis family, the Stone family, the Penny family, Zaire, Abiel, Shaisha, Dominique, Lydia, Daphne, and Devin, Deborah Promfield's grandchildren, to the homeless and the victims of domestic violence, Donald Martin, Natrell Pattimore, Rekia Pattimore, Georgetta Harris and family, Joseph Harris Jr., Thomas Hudson and family, R.C. Harp and family, Robert Hudson and family, Crystal Galvan and family, Latoya Miller and family, Fred Smith, Helen Montgomery, Deshaun Seamster, Marcia Rivers, Henry Ford and family, Edward Marcel, Roger Marcel, John Marcel, Deborah Marcel, Angelia Benjamin and family, Reverend Rodney Johnson, Joyce McCullum, Michael McCullum, Maurice McCullum, Monique McCullum, the Watts family, Rosie Willison family, the Robinson family, the Willis family, Milton Vance and the Vance family, Wesley Bonner Sr. and family, Wesley Bonner Jr. and family, Stan Blacknall and family, Rudy Callier, Sister Glenn Stokes, Brother Curly Clark, to all the pediatric hospitals, Lester Warren and family, the Ellett family, Kevin Johnson, Felix Johnson, to all the active and retired military personnel and to their families, Pastor George Green, Mr. and Mrs. Douglas Holloman,
Marcus and Devetta Williams, Marnella Bingham Mosley and the family, Oregon Black Museum Committee, Connie Drexler O'Day and family of Portland, Louisiana and Washington, D.C., to Ron and to his daughter Kiki, Ramona and Richard Legrone and family, Luther L. Jackson Jr., Shirell Pattimore, Faye Booker, the Busby family and the Allen family and the Oliver family and the Brown family, Byron Watterson's family, Pope Leo XIV, Jason Boatwright, and thank you for your service, sir. New Freedom Assembly Coacher Church family, Ross Thompson Sr., the Crane family, the Caldwell family of Waco, Texas, James Myrick, Charles Myrick, Rodney Myrick, Benetta Myrick, Dobby Holloman and family, Shirley McDonald, Jimmy Ray Evans, Michael Hudson, Brandy Russell, Rondon Key Smith, Joyce Martin and family, Mr. Jerry Robinson Sr. and family, the Neal family, the Watts family, Waynette Dotson, Regina McPherson, Project Truth Community Church family, Pastor Marcus Chambray, Pastor Tracy Harold Jr., and to First Lady Karen and family, Powerhouse Temple Church family, Sister Randall and family, Harry Watson, Crystal Brown and family, LaShawna Tracy McCarthy, Janetta Golden, and to her children, the Chapman family, Kanan Lachey, Cameron Khalil, Brooklyn, Ruthie Bonds, Lonnie and to Kalani, Lalita and Maria Lockett, Linnea Smith, Rodney Smith, Betty Smith, Elena, Bessie Magnum, Lynette, Suzette, Kevin and Calvin Bryant, Lamar Hosley, The Way Ministries, and to Pastor Damon McPherson, Marilyn and Will Lindsay and family, the Reverend Dr. Alvin Elby, and to the First Lady Linda Elby, and to Greater New Hope Missionary Baptist Church family. If you want to get that special person in our prayer list, you may do so by dialing 503-283-1480. 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

Well, good morning, Vancouver and Portland. This is Angela. It's about 23 minutes to 10, and you just heard from Miss Patti LaBelle with her beautiful single entitled Love Never Dies, and that's off of her album entitled Burning. O God, by whom the meek are guided in judgment, and light rises up in the darkness for the godly, grant us in all our doubts and uncertainties the grace to ask what thou wouldest have us to do, that the spirit of wisdom may save us from all false choices, and that in that light we may see light, and in thy straight path may not stumble. Through Jesus Christ our Lord. Amen. And I continue to send out a very special prayer to Mary Berry's children and to all of her grandchildren, Mom Brooks and family, Noel Webb, Timothy Hamilton, Joy Smith, Deacon Jeff England, Darnell Graves, Dwight Graves Jr. and family, Douglas Stokes, Mom Butler, Ruth Tillman, and to her daughters, Doris Curtis, Louisa Young, Gloria Phillips, Barbara Mosley, Joe Mosley, Vernon Walton, Donna and Lee Nugent, Vale Sanders, Corinthia Robinson and Corinthia Robbins and family, Patricia Kennan, Joanna, Dominique Jones, pastor of New Song Church, Stephen Willis, Joyce Wilson, New Jerusalem Baptist Full Gospel Church family, the Price family, Pastor Virgil and Linda Turner, Clemens Porter, Kelly Singleton, Cleo Simpson, the McGuire family, Gloria Kelsey and to her son, Tyler West, Judy Maisa Webb, Cathedral Praise Church family, Thomas and Linda Garrett, Christ Memorial Kojic Church family, Brenda Coleman and family, Sister Julia Taylor, Shakona Sini, Sister Natia Miles, the Eubanks Girls and family, Phyllis Gilbert and family, Mrs. Spears' family and the Lambert family, Dante Lawrence and family, Lene Lawrence and family, William Johnson, Julie Houston and family, Norma Curtis, Deacon Jimmy Ross, Donald Graves and family, Devon Graves, Tisha Graves, Fred and Honeybee, Fred Duckett, Bernice Favors, Peggy Tillman, Ladies of Rosemont Court, Lawrence Parker, Judy Millen family, Bernice Robbins, Donna Goodman and family, Ruth Garberland family, Bess Garrett, Judy Lambert, Gloria Wagner, Yolanda Willis, Jill Willis, Gail Taylor's family, Grady Ayers, the James family, Margaret Willis, Jerome and Allison Cuey, Josh and Karen Murphy, the Kelly family, Linda and Clyde, Alana, Daniels Memorial Church family, Jerwina Cornerstone Church family, Margaret Taylor and family, Tamia Harrison family, the Campbell family, Sister Mabel Woods, King J, Greater Mount Gilead Church family, Ruthie Cotton and family, the White family, Ruby Lawrence, Gina Patrick, Marcus Alexander, Joe Hawkins, Leroy Fleming Sr., Michael and Tammy Johnson, Michael Jr., Donnie McPherson and family, Zetta, Ruth, Lorenzo Clyde and Shirley Lewis, Essie Murray, Eugene Seymour, Teresa Seymour, Eugene Seymour Jr., the Poole family, Stephen Johnson Sr., Dana Woods, Ruby White of Thomasville, Alabama, Celebration Tabernacle Church family, Rebecca Ball, Greater Seattle Rock Church family, the Gibson family and the Bates family, the Smith family and the Peters family, Dr. Edward E. Ward and family, along with his granddaughters, Audrey Taylor and to Pastor George Taylor, the Jones family, Cornelius Gwynn, Anthony, Tanisha, Jalen, and Roby, Donella Hall and family, Victoria 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Church family, the Baptist family, the Carter family, the McBride family, Pastor Robert Franklin, Little Jordan, Bessie Johnson, Richard Kingsbury and family, Edward Turner, Jesse Tompkins, Jessaria 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

Johnson, Dahl Phillipson family, Alfred Lewison family, James May Anderson, Daryl and Susan Vigil, Cookie Smith, Johnny Archie and family, Langston Walker and family, Lisa Walker and family, Michael Joseph, Lee Thomas, Abdul Hassan, Veronica Johnson, Beverly and Jean Golden, Barbara Rogers and to her daughter, Linda Dorn and to her five daughters, Natasha, Rosemary, Melissa, Fanny, and Linda, Miles Glover, Michael Burke, Colby Lewis, Tefia Denton, Carolyn Corson family, Deshaun, Leonard, Saquana, Dorothy, Dolores, Amir, Miss Chris, Jeanette Russell and family, Sylvia Russell's sons, Jeanette Tilland family, Rayshawn Strickland, Cheryl Hollins, Octavian Riley, Terrell Barr, Melvin Tillman, Kirk and Sherry Green and family, Keith Green and family, Deacon and Mrs. Moses Ragsdale, Charlie and Lee Scott and family, Wendell and Dorothea Travis, Katie Johnson and family, Linda Carter and family, the Hester family and the Caldwell family, Davisha Gordon and family, the Green family, Beverly Coleman and family, Yvonne Till and family, James Brooks, Princess Churchwell, Katie Williams, Alvis and Debbie Jackson, Sonia Gibson, Ron Brown, Jerry Brown, Alex Gibson, Cherie Brown, Ronell Brown and family, Joseph Brown, Anise Brown, Tara Brown, Tarina Brown, Tina Brown, the Nelson family, Harold Bishop and family, Gloria McClendon and family, Annie Vance and family, members of God in Charge, especially to the founder and director, Linda Johnson, Stephanie Fair, Florida Blake and family, Remy Paschel and family, Sylvester Paschel Jr. and family, Sheldon Blake and family, Tom Brown and family, the Neighbors family, the Moore family, the Williams family, Brenda Halsey, Andrea Halsey, Maurice Manor, Sister Liz Smith, Deborah Bagley and children, Norman Matthews, Debbie Belgrave and son, the Branch family, and the Alderman family, the Ethan family, and the Johnson family, Pastor Ethan, to all the service personnel and to their families, Richard Overton, Isaiah Overton, Church of the Living God, Temple 3, Church family, J.B. Brown, Eric Churchwell, Ann Churchwell, to all the students, James Elizabeth Viner, Clarence Louise Steiger, Paul and Darlene Mayfield and family, Nancy Goss and family, Joe Seamster and family, Larry Nicole Fitz, George and Phyllis Seabury, Leroy and Viola Vernon, Pamela Thomas, Daryl Thomas, Ricky Thomas, Kevin Thomas, Deirdre Thompson, Richard Robinson Jr., Nina Johnson, Henry Brown, Barbara Smith, Viola Horsley, Bernice Bishop and family, Stella Johnson and family, Carolyn Sampson and family, to all the backsliders, Linda Seamster and family, Emmanuel and Awita Powell, Maddie Lewis, Vera Lewis, Nikita Brown, and Mandisa Brown. Still have a little time. If you want to get that special person in our prayer list, you may do so by dialing 503-283-1480. That's 503-283-1480. And keep it tuned here to 1480 KBMS.

Well, good morning, Vancouver and Portland. This is Angela. It's 10 minutes to 10. And yes, that was Randy Crawford with her beautiful single entitled Love. Her beautiful single entitled Shine, and that's off her album entitled Through the Eyes of Love. Lord, make us instruments of your peace. Where there's hatred, let us sow love. Where there's injury, pardon. Where there is discord, union. Where there is doubt, faith. Where there's despair, hope. Where there is darkness, light. Where there is sadness, joy. Grant that we may not so may seek to be consoled as to console, to be understood as to understand, to be loved as to love. For it is in giving that we receive, it is in pardoning that we are pardoned, and it is in dying that we are born to eternal life. Amen. And I continue to send out a special prayer to Taisha Brown, Monique Brown, Nye Brown, Brittany, Darren McCoy, Candace Burke, Carter Lewis, Alex Lewis, Tanisha Lewis, Seema Lewis, Sheree Lewis, Jimmy Lewis, Marilyn Ward, Harold Ward, Sidell Jones, Mother Mary Parker, Alma Jean Henry, Billy Unfield, Joe Buchanan, Patrick Parker, Tony Mason, Emmanuel Temple Church Family, Vancouver Avenue First Baptist Church Family, Michael Turner, Heidi Turner, Gail Turner, Lavoy Glasson Family, Sharday Bauman, and to her son Tyson, her daughter Lexi, her husband Phil, her brother Andre, her mother Danita, and her father Stephen, Marita Jenkins, the Bennett Family, Malika Duckett, Amiko Duckett, Tamia Duckett, Larry Riggins' family, Kendra Riggins, Anna Marie Williamson family, Aaron Peterson and family, Reginald Peterson and family, the Haley family, the Newell family, Mr. and Mrs. Alvin Cannell Jr., Ronnie Blacker and family, Kim and Dupree, Angel Larkins, CJ Larkins, Seth Leslie Larkins, Amon Larkins, India Ramsey, Helen Burton and family, Malcolm and April Harper, Sylvester Staples Jr., Dorothy Jones' family, Kevin Tucker, Parrish Hart, Thompson Etheridge Mason, Leslie Probasco, and members of First AME Zion Church, William Lewis, Andy Lewis, Malcolm Noble, Taylor Ward, Chevelle Mays, Annette Jones, Twinette Jones, Leo Batchelor, Anna Lee Unfield, Dieta Parker, Deacon, Johnny Ray Parker, Danette Lambert Parker, Nancy Parker Evans to the Highland Church family, Deacon Victor Foster and family, Sister Olivia, Nona and family, Mark and family, Sandra and family, Maggie and family, Martha and family, Sam Jr., Francine, to all the grandkids, to the Gatterson Pond families, to Kyla and family, Lanisha Williams and family, Byron Peterson and family, Derek Hunter, Daniel Williams, Lafrida Rames' family, Benjamin Mullins, Flora Peterson, Arca Safety Church family, Columbia River and Mates, the Ron Jones family, Rose Knight, Margaret Harkness, Tyrone Pittman, James Rogers, Mike and Michelle Peterson, Carol Bookman, Glenn Ross, LeBron Allen, to all the firefighters and to their families, Nikki Scott, Maurice and Shaquille Gatewood, Ronald Scott, Sam Thompson, Rolando Thompson, Laverne Thompson and family, Ophelia Phillips and family, Yvonne Stout and family, Mikhail Williams and family, Jerry Anderson, Kathy and Ronald Davis, Nathaniel Franklin, Lorinda Fleming, the Monk family, Jimmy Smith and family, Malachi Fitz, Vivian Gray, Azita Thompson, Ida Beavers, Robert Boyd, Clara, Daryl and Maurice, Marlene Holliday, Gene and Wilson Jones, Allison and Anthony Johnson, Marcus and Rainey Lachey, William T. Russell Jr. and family, Kathy Russell and family, Angela Russell and her daughters, Eddie Strickland Jr., Curtis Huff Jr., Curtis Barr, Loyola Barr, Lori Richards, Brandy Alexander, Cupid Alexander Jr., Cupid Alexander Sr., Lonnie Foster and family, Betty Key and family, Kansas City residents, Tyrone Pittman, Gary Davis and family, Doretha Lakeisha Jones, Shyla Mosley, Maurice Scott, Thelma Scott, Walter Dean, Robert Hicks, my dear son R.J. Allen, to Carrie Ann, Nicole, Safara, Bobby, Marley, Anne Marie, and Milo, Vitea Allen, Ryan Bozeman, Gail Chapman, Dakaya and Kenya Johnson, William Grant, John Hill, Katie Haynes, Officer Coates and family, Doris Fair, Doriah Miller, Sylvester Paschel, Rocky Paschel, Shirley Paschel, Reverend Dante Paschel and family, Tyree Blake, Teresa Halsey, Crystal Chanel, Eric and Angel Williams, Ruth Collier, Ricky Patterson Jr., Pearl Smith, Emily Harris and family, Debbie Patterson, Janice Nelson and family, Loretta Smith and family, Missionary Joyce Colbert and family, Elder and Sister Kevin Taylor.
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family, Mary Brown, Doris Owens, Shauna Douglas and her son Charles, Charles and Francis White of Gary, Indiana, Sharice White of Gary, Indiana, Gloria and Erskine Bowden, Lauren, Gloria and Erskine Bowden, Lynn and Deshelle Bowden, Lorna Bowden and family, Essie Morphison family, Pastor W.G. 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Harvey, L.G. Harvey III, John Ashford, Maggie Miller and family, Joanne Livingston and family, James and Arthur Neal, Charles Smith, Timothy Smith, Bishop and Sister Irving, Pastor Argium, Yetta Patton and family, Bill and Kathy Kendricks and family, Sylvester Manning III, Sandra Duckett, Freeze Duckett, Sonia Duckett, Jerry Duckett, Jimmy Duck III, Creta Duckett, Shanice Duckett, Randy Duckett Jr., Randy Duckett Sr., Gary Bradley and son, Sheila Steele, the Jenkins family, Gloria Black and family, D. Baker and family, Beatrice Ward, Arthur Ward, Bill Ward, Vernon Lee Ward, Emma Russell, Queen Ward, the Backers family, Greater St. Stephen's Baptist Church family, Juwan Bennett and his sons Jalen and Jordan, the Tart family, Louise Anderson, the Smooth family, Mr. and Mrs. Marshall Haskins, Brother Eric Hilton, Brother Alan Hurt, the Stevens family of Vancouver, Gloria McWilliams Brown and family, Pastor Randy Weston family, Ruby Woods and family, Pastor Johnny Pack and family, Northwest Community Fellowship Church family, Patricia Porter, Jerome Porter, Stephen Porter, Gwen Porter, David Riggins and family, Michael Darvey and family, Joe Nichols, Darlene Peterson and family, Ladaria Martin, Christopher Lewis Jr., Gertrude Chambers, Billie Jean Allen and family, John M. A. Robinson, Mark Oakley, Robert and Heather McDonald, the Round family, Kenny Wiley and family, Terrell Horsley and family, Barbara Wade, the Williams family of Vancouver, the Foster family of St. Paul Kojic, Mabel Harris, to all the brothers and sisters in prison, Kim Smith, Cherie Bailey, Mary Maury, Nicole Jefferson family, Will Lindsay, Tony Rochelle, Brother Quentin Lewis, Livingstone Church of God and Christ Church family, the Norman family of Portland, A.J. Preston, the Bolton family, the Proby family, Jesse Porter, Harold Porter, Amy Riggins, Kimberly Riggins and family, Ivory Nichols, Dimitri Peterson and family, Dariana Martin, Diallo Chambers, Richard Chambers Jr. and family, Willie and Nina Story, Eddie Robinson, Irving Lambert, Willie Tucker, Terrence and Pamela Tucker, Rosa Watson and family, the Pennington family, Michael McDonald and family, James Williams, the Strong family, the Jackson family of Daniels Memorial, Bishop Wright, the Reverend Robert F. Kemp, Myra McDonald, David Curtis and family, Mary Lewis, R. Moy, Deborah Lindsay, and to Benny Banks. And I'm going to leave you with, you're going to hear from Marvin Dexter Moore with a single entitled Right There For You. So keep it tuned here to 1480 KBMS.

0: Well, good morning, Vancouver and Portland. This is Angela. It's 10 minutes after 10 on this beautiful Sunday morning. And you just heard from Dr. Leonard Scott and friends with a single entitled Feel Good. Well, coming up, you're going to hear from the Pentecostal Ambassadors with their single entitled Hold On, and from Deliverance with the single entitled Say You Believe. 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
1: I don't know what the devil's been speaking in your spirit, but tell that neighbor the devil lied. I am gonna hold on. I am gonna make it. I am a victor. I am not a victim. Your final destiny is victory.
2: Hold on. When troubles get in your way,

Well, good morning, Vancouver and Portland. This is Angela, and you just heard from Deliverance with their single entitled Say You Believe, and then Start Not the Set. You heard from the Pentecostal Ambassadors with their single entitled Hold On. Well, coming up, you're going to hear from Trinity Temple, Full Gospel Mass Choir, with the single, along with Kirk Franklin, with a single entitled Holy One. And you're also going to hear from the New Life Community Choir, along with John P. Key, with the single entitled Jesus Is Real. So, keep it tuned here to 1480 KBMS.

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many of you know it's home?

Well, good morning, Vancouver and Portland. This is Angela. It's about 25 minutes to 11, and you just heard from the New Life Community Choir, along with John P. Key, with the single titled Jesus is Real. And then starting out the set, you heard from Trinity Temple Full Gospel Mass Choir with their single titled Holy One. And this particular single featured Kirk Franklin. Well, coming up, you're going to hear from the Paul Mass Choir with their single entitled How Majestic. You're going to hear from Bishop Larry D. Trotter, along with Sweet Holy Spirit, with a single entitled It's Only a Test, and from Dietrich Haddon and Voices of Unity with a single entitled Fire. So, keep it tuned here to 1480 KBMS.

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Well, good morning, Vancouver and Portland. This is Angela. It's 5 minutes to 11, and you just heard from Dietrich Haddon, along with Voices of Unity, with their single entitled Fire. Before that, you heard from Bishop Larry D. Trotter, along with Sweet Holy Spirit, with a single titled It's Only a Test. And then starting off the set, you heard from the Paul Mass Choir with a single entitled How Majestic. Well, to take it to the top of the hour, you can hear from Rashawn Mitchell and Friends with a single entitled Don't Last. So, keep it tuned here to 1480 KBMS.

Well, good morning, Vancouver and Portland. This is Angela. It's 10 minutes after 11 on this beautiful Sunday morning, and you just heard from Anthony Brown and Group Therapy with their single entitled Do It Again. And then starting out the set, you heard from Darwin Hobbs with the single entitled He's Able. Well, coming up, you're going to hear from Mr. Marvin Sapp with his single entitled Greater. And another one is entitled Honor and Glory. And both these singles can be found on his album entitled You Shall Live. So keep it tuned here to 1480 KBMS.

Well, good morning, Vancouver and Portland. This is Angela. It's 20 minutes after 11 on this beautiful Sunday morning, and you just heard from Mr. Marvin Sapp with a single entitled Honor and Glory, and then starting out the set, you heard another single by him entitled Greater, and again, both these singles can be found on his album entitled You Shall Live. Well, coming up, you're going to hear from Mr. Stephen Hurd with his single entitled Grace. And another one, Sin It With a Praise. And both these singles can be found on his album entitled That Men Would Worship. That's the name of his album. So keep it tuned here to 1480 KBMS.

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1: Check out that catfish sandwich.
0: Oh my goodness, is that the shrimp po' boy? Man, look at that chocolate chip cake. Man, I need to get over to Postshine's at 8139 North Denver right now because this food looks delicious. Or call if you'd like, 503-978-9000. And don't miss it. You'll be sorry.
2: So tonight I want to just talk about the grace of God.

Well, good morning, Vancouver and Portland. This is Angela. It's about almost 24 minutes to 12, and you just heard from Mr. Stephen Hurd with his single entitled Seal It With a Praise, and then in starting out the set, you heard another single by him entitled Grace, and both these singles can be found on his album entitled Oh, That Men Would Worship. Coming up, you're going to hear from Isaiah D. Thomas, along with Elements of Praise, with their single entitled I Dare You. And another single by them entitled Oh, That Men. And both these singles can be found on the album entitled I Dare You. So, keep it tuned here to 1480 KBMS.

0: 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Come and experience the message Sunday mornings at New Freedom Assembly Church of God in Christ, 936 Northeast Beach, where Lamar D. Hardy Sr. is pastor. 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That's 503-284-0854.
1: My brothers and my sisters, you're in store for an awesome worship experience as the minister of worship of the New Macedonia Baptist Church, Washington, D.C.

Well, good morning, Vancouver and Portland. This is Angela. It's almost 10 minutes to 12, and you just heard from Isaiah D. Thomas, along with Elements of Praise, with a single titled, Oh, That Man. And then, starting out the set, you heard another single by them entitled, I Dare You. And again, both these singles can be found on Isaiah's album entitled, I Dare You. Well, coming up, you are going to hear from

Howard Gospel Choir of Howard University. They put an album out a couple years ago entitled Glorious God. So we'll be playing Glorious God and He Loves. And again, both these singles can be found on the album entitled Glorious God. So keep it tuned here to 1480 KBMS.

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Well, good afternoon, Vancouver and Portland. This is Angela. It's 10 minutes after 12 on this beautiful Sunday afternoon, and you just heard from the Racy Brothers with their single entitled Touch Me, and as up with their live album. Well, coming up, you're going to hear back-to-back singles from Mr. Fred Hammond. First one you hear is entitled This Is the Day, and the second one you hear is entitled More of You, and it's off of his album entitled Free to Worship. So keep it tuned here to 1480 KBMS.

Well, good afternoon, Vancouver and Portland. This is Angela. It's about 21 minutes after 12. And you just heard from Fred Hammond with his single entitled More of You. And then starting out the set, you heard another single by him entitled This Is the Day. And both these singles, again, can be found on his album entitled Free to Worship. Well, coming up, you're going to hear from Greg O'Quinn and along with I Praise with their single entitled Joy and Every Little Step, and both these singles can be found on his album entitled After the Storm. So keep it tuned here to 1480 KBMS.

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you'd never leave me. You said you'd never forsake me. God, I need you right now. Without you, I don't know what I'd do. Artemis.

Well, good afternoon, Vancouver and Portland. This is Angela. It's almost 25 minutes the one. And you just heard from Greg O'Quinn. And I Praise with the single entitled Every Little Step and then Starting Out the Set. You heard another single by them entitled Joy. And again, both of these singles can be found on their album entitled After the Storm. Well, it's getting that time for me to be leaving. But as always, before I do, I'm going to thank you, my listeners, for being here with me throughout the morning and part of the afternoon. It's always a blessing. Hope you're having a blessed day. And again, have a blessed day, a blessed week. Stay safe. Stay cool. And as always, I will be returning next Sunday to continue playing. Bring God's praise. And again, thank you for being here with me throughout the morning and part of the afternoon. Is for me, it's always a blessing. I want you to have a blessed day, a blessed week. Stay safe, stay cool. And when I officially leave out of here and sign off, we'll be joining our sister station in Seattle to continue to bring God's praise throughout the afternoon. And I'm going to leave you with, you're going to hear from Mr. John P. Key, A New Life, with a single titled Life in Favor. Todd Rashawn with a single titled Jubilant Praise. And Boyz II Men with a single titled I Will Get There. And again, thank you for being here with me. As always, have a blessed day, blessed week. Stay safe, stay cool. So, keep it tuned here to 1480 KBMS.

0: That's James Cleveland, Reverend James Cleveland, with the Church of God in Christ Mass Choir. This is the Heaven Bound Train. I'm Sister Harris, your conductor. Welcome aboard the Heaven Bound Train, pulling out of the depot at 1420 KRIZ and 1620 KYIZ. 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

0: That's another one from James Cleveland's choir. Shout hallelujah, by and by, this is the Heaven Bound train. Thank you for riding with us. 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Destination? 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
0: 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Shirley Caesar is up next.

0: That's Vicky Winans. Shake yourself loose. Shake off those shackles. The devil is a lie. Don't let him hold you. This is the Heaven Bound Train. I'm Sister Harris, your conductor. Thank you for riding with us on the Heaven Bound Train. 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Destination? 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And where's your Heaven Bound Train depot? 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
1: You know that voice. That's Bishop T.D. Jakes. Emotions. A little meditative gospel just for you. It's now 1:30 in the afternoon on this beautiful Sunday. Today's the day the good Lord has made. Let us rejoice and be glad in it. I'm Sister Harris, your conductor here on the heaven-bound train. I might not be much earthly good, but I can tell somebody about heaven. I'm your conductor on 1420 KRIZ Renton, Seattle, and 1620 KYIZ Renton, Seattle. 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Tell them all about this heaven-bound train.

Derek had it. It's not about us. It's about Jesus. Amen to that. This is the Heaven Bound Train. I'm Sister Harris, your conductor. Welcome aboard the Heaven Bound Train, pulling out of the depot at 1420 KRIZ and 1620 KYIZ. 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

0: 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Aren't we all in the middle of something? 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I'm Sister Harris, your conductor. 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

That's the Florida Mass Choir. Glory, hallelujah. This is the Heaven Bound Train. I'm Sister Harris, your conductor. 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

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Go get your vest and zip it up and come on. 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

0: That's Fred Hammond and Destiny. That's right, it's our destiny to ride this heaven-bound train. I'm Sister Harris, your conductor. 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The saints, don't miss these next blessings.
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11: Yo, yo, Harris, you ready to do this? 'Cause I'm ready.

That's BBJ and Fred Hollister. Let's dance. I should have warned you to put your praise shoes on. I don't want to mess up your good church stockings. This is the Heaven Bound Train. I'm Sister Harris, your conductor. Thank you for tuning in to the Heaven Bound Train, pulling up to the depot at 1420 KRIZ and 1620 KYIZ. Our next stop from 3 to 4 p.m. is the delayed broadcast from the First AMB Church, Reverend Carrie Anderson. 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

0: That's Reverend Hezekiah Walker's choir. Moving, I feel the spirit. Amen. That's a praise song. This is the Heaven Bound Train. I'm Sister Harris, your conductor. Thank you for riding and tuning into the Heaven Bound Train, pulling up to the depot at 1420 KRIZ and 1620 KYIZ. Our next stop from 3 to 4 p.m. is the delayed broadcast from the First AME Church with Reverend Carrie Anderson. 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
0: So that means

0: That's Donnie McClurkin, Victorious. Yes, we are. This is the Heaven Bound Train. I'm Sister Harris, your conductor. Thank you for tuning in to the Heaven Bound Train. 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Our next stop from 3 to 4 p.m. in less than 15 minutes is the delayed broadcast of First AME Church with Reverend Kerry Anderson. So get your pens and paper out, whatever recording device you need, because you don't want to miss any of those blessings. And speaking of blessings, some are coming your way right now.
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6: 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Let's have some church.

0: That's another one from the right Reverend Shirley Caesar. Power of the Holy Ghost. You about to have some good church going on. That's right. It's 3 o'clock. It's time for the delayed broadcast of First AMB Church with Reverend Carrie Anderson. So get your minds right, because there's some good church coming up right here just for you on the Heaven Bound Train. 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

0: I command my soul to bless the Lord.
1: Yes, God.
0: Command my soul to bless the Lord.
1: Yes, Lord.
0: Sometimes you got to command your soul
1: yes,
0: to bless
1: do.
0: The Lord.
1: Yes,
0: hallelujah.
1: You
0: hallelujah. Sometimes you got to tell yourself
1: yes, you
0: to get it together. Amen. Because he deserves the glory.
1: Yes,
0: amen.
1: He does. Amen.
0: He deserves the glory.
1: Hallelujah.
0: Amen. All right. All right. Hallelujah.
1: Thank you, Lord.
0: Hey, come on. Put your hands together. 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

0: Hallelujah. 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Hallelujah. Hallelujah.
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God bless you in your work. God bless you in your worship. And God bless you for your willingness to support the work here at First AME Church. Thank you so much.

0: can't hold it.
1: The choir can't hold it this morning. Can y'all hold it? Because God's been good to me. Amen. At this time, it is preaching time. Did anyone come to hear a word from God this morning? It is preaching time, and there is a preacher in the house. It's truly an honor and a privilege to be able to introduce Minister DeMontre. For those that do not know, he has served and he is serving back home at First AME, and we are so happy to have you back with us. He is also a proud father of two beautiful young daughters. We talked yesterday, they are 8 and 10 years old, and I was trying to seek advice on what I need to do when Peyton gets that age. He is also a graduate of Eastern Washington with his bachelor's degree. He received his master's at Colgate Rochester for his divinity in divinity school. He also has his doctorates of education in higher education administration from Greensville University. And on a personal note, the last few months, we have been in board examiners together. And he is a pro. He's already done all of these things. But because of the AME Church, you have to go through the process of being a part of class of admissions. And so I got to see him sit with all of us that are still learning. And he sat there so humble. He sat there so gracious. He sat there with a smile on his face. So I hope it's okay that I now accept you as a big brother in ministry. And I cannot wait to hear what God has to say through you. After the next selection of the choir, we will hear our very own Reverend DeMontre Bigham.
2: 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Praise the Lord, everybody.
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2: We have to magnify, celebrate, and glorify the name of our Lord, for he is King.

serve a great God. I heard the voice of Jesus say, come unto me and rest. Lay down thy weary one, lay down thy head upon my breast. I came to Jesus as I was, wounded, weary, and sad. I found in him a resting place, and he has made me glad. My God, it is so good to be in the house of the Lord one more time. I'm thankful for my colleagues in the ministry, my classmates, the Board of Examiners, Brother Dion, Minister Jennifer Evan Anderson, and my sister for life, Reverend Dallas, Dr. Spearman, God bless you. And I don't care how far up I might go, and I still hold this true to my heart, to the best pastor in the connection, Reverend Dr. Kerry Anderson. Amen. Amen. So glad for my grandmother this morning, my mother this morning. Amen. Amen. I'm going to come from Matthew, the 15th chapter, verses 21 through 28. Matthew chapter 15, verses 21 through 28. Then Jesus went thence and departed in the coast of Tyre and Sidon. And behold, a woman of Canaan came out of the same coast and cried unto him, saying, have mercy on me, O Lord, thou son of David. My daughter is grievously vexed with the devil. But he answered her not a word. His disciples came and besought him, saying, send her away, for she crieth after us. But he answered and said, I am not sent but unto the lost sheep of the house of Israel. Then came she and worshipped him, saying, Lord, help me. But he answered and said, it is not meet to take the children's bread and to cast it to dogs. And she said, truth, Lord, yet the dogs eat of the crumbs which fall from their master's table. Then Jesus answered and said unto her, O woman, great is thy faith. Be it unto thee even as thou wilt. And her daughter was made whole from that very hour. I want to preach from the subject, the faith of black folks. The faith of black folks. Anybody ever needed something from God? No, really, did you really need something from God? Many under the sound of my voice, you asked God and God granted your request. Many under the sound of my voice need something from the Lord right now. Something that no one else can give you. You can't inherit this. That's the good stuff. The stuff that you get directly from the Lord. You can't order this from Amazon. You can't get this as a buy one, get one from Groupon. I need something and I need it from the Lord. It is evident through the word of God, through our own personal testimonies and how life works, that there are things that we need in our life that only God can do for us. We serve a giving God. We serve a generous God. And we serve a wise God. God's generosity towards us has nothing to do with our abilities or what we have done.
God does honor our works. He honors our praises. He honors our sacrifices and our worship. But let's be real. The majority of the time, we don't deserve many of the blessings that God has bestowed upon us. Can you imagine how life would be, even as Christians and believers, if our relationship with God was transactional? That we were granted blessings based on our actions, how good we were, how perfect our praise and our lives are. I know that God has to forgive me multiple times a day. Multiple times a day. There's road rage, my patience. God is still working on me. I thank God for grace. I thank Him for His forgiveness. And I am thankful for His goodness towards me. As I look back over my life and I think things over, I can truly say that I've been blessed. And I've got a testimony. Not a made up one, not a generic one, but a true testimony of the goodness of God. This story is one of the peculiar moments in Jesus' earthly ministry. Probably one that we avoid to avoid the questions that may emerge. Why would Jesus, the Savior, reject anyone? Why would His disciples forbid her to get to Him? And why would Jesus refer to her in the way that He did? Context tells us that this was also a peculiar moment in Jesus' ministry with His disciples and followers. Jesus, fully God and fully human. In prior chapters 14 and 15, His authority and His teaching is challenged by religious leaders, particularly the Pharisees and the scribes. Questioning His authority and challenging His interpretation of God's law. Jesus goes on to feed the 5,000 with just 2 fish and 5 loaves of bread. Then after the miracles, after the wisdom given to them, His disciples are still surprised that the master can walk on water. When they were in the ship and the winds and the waves were tossing them to and fro, He went out to save them. They couldn't believe it. Is this a spirit? Who is this? I believe that Jesus saves. I believe that Jesus saves. When sometimes we are consumed with the troubles of the world, when the winds of life gets in the way of our belief, Jesus asks Peter, one of His closest disciples, "O thou of little faith, why do you doubt?" Immediately, before Jesus meets the Canaanite woman, the Pharisees criticize the disciples for eating without following ceremonial hand-washing traditions, asking, "Why do thy disciples transgress the traditions of the elders? For they wash not their hands when they eat bread." Jesus, in summation, responds by saying, "And you are hypocrites. These people honor me with their lips, but their hearts are far from me. They worship me in vain. Their teachings are merely man's rules." I don't know about you. I love the church, but I love God more. I love the traditions of the church, and I am an advocate for structure. But I am reminded of the words of Paul that says, "For the letter kills, but the Spirit gives life." Jesus reminded us God is a spirit. And those who worship Him must worship Him in spirit and in truth. Jesus, the Savior, the one sent from God,
is challenged by those he was sent to save. The ones who were closest to him still had trouble having faith in him. They traveled together. They ate together. Many of them shared the same customs and traditions. And here comes the Canaanite woman. The text says that Jesus entered into the region of Tyre and Sidon. He had just left Jewish territory. So in other words, he had just been in the monks of the saints and the religious folks. And he entered into this region of Tyre and Sidon. And these two cities were prominent ancient Phoenician port cities located on the Mediterranean coast in what is now southern Lebanon. During this time, these cities were prosperous Gentile cities known for their commerce, their wealth, their maritime trade, and diverse populations. In other words, any and everything could be found in these two cities. But this woman comes to Jesus and said, "Have mercy on me, O Lord, thou son of David. My daughter is grievously vexed with the devil." How does this woman know who Jesus is? She's a woman, she's a Gentile, she's an outsider. She's a descendant of the people that has historically opposed Israel. How does this woman not only know who Jesus is, but what Jesus is? "Have mercy on me, O Lord, thou son of David." The elders rejected his teachings. The disciples had trouble believing. And here comes what would be called a sinner, a heathen. But she knows who Jesus is. Beloved, Jesus is for everybody. I know it's easy for us to get selfish and self-righteous because Jesus is a good thing to have. I don't care where you come from, your level of education, Jesus is for you. The same Jesus that fed the 5,000, the same Jesus that made the lame walk, the same Jesus who unstopped deaf ears, the same Jesus who gave sight to the blind, is the same Jesus that we serve today. Once upon a time, we were also outsiders as black folks, foreigners in a strange land. They tried to tell us that we didn't have a God on our side. But the Spirit of God resonated with the ancestors. The late Dr. James Cone, the father of liberation theology, an AME preacher, wrote in his book, The Cross and the Lynching Tree, that the ancestors found a hope in Jesus because he was not only portrayed as a triumphant king, but also the innocent one who suffered unjustly at the hands of political and religious powers. Jesus was lynched. He was mocked for you and for me. Therefore, his suffering became our suffering. His rejection became our rejection. And his betrayal became our betrayal. Like this woman, bound by religion and dogma, but not faith. Bound by culture and social pressures, but not belief. She did not let her circumstances, even the circumstances that she had no control over, keep her from getting what she needed. Who or what shall separate us from the love of Christ? Shall tribulation or distress or persecution, or famine, or nakedness, or peril, or sword? Who or what shall separate us from the love of God? What is separating you from God's goodness? It shouldn't be the economy, not this wicked administration, not political polarization,
not greed, not our identities, not our shortcomings, not societal pressures. Nothing shall separate us from the love of God. The text before us is a clear example of how to have extraordinary faith in perilous times. Faith can take us further than we can imagine. This Christian journey is nothing without faith. The older I'll get and the more I experience, there is not too much you can do without faith in God. You need money in the bank, but you better get you some faith. Education is important, but so is your faith. We all need to work on our physical and our mental health, but also need to develop a sure, unwavering faith in God. It's a process, and sometimes it's easier said than done. Sometimes life and stuff can make you feel not even deserving of God's goodness. It takes faith. And I am reminded of Romans 5 and 8. While we were yet sinners, Christ died for us. And if he died for me, I know that he'll give me the desires of my heart. I know he'll make a way out of no way. I believe that he will supply all of my needs. According to the text, we must first have faith in the right one. Have faith in the right one. In a time when we have access, we have unlimited resources, and it's no longer popular just to believe. People seem to want you to believe and. But I stand here to tell you, with the highest level of education in the land, I still believe God. And I believe that that is enough. And I'm sure that this woman may have also had access amid two major cities. However, an ordinary doctor could not solve this particular situation. The woman says that her daughter is grievously vexed with the devil. There are just some things that only the Lord can do. Our money can't solve it. Our connections can't solve it. Our intellect can't solve it. And even sometimes the pastor can't solve it. There are just some things that only the Lord can do. And when God works on your behalf, you'll be amazed of how he works it out. That's why I like the phrase, the battle is not yours, but it's the Lord's. We must come into the realization that some things we just can't do ourselves. Be still and let the Lord fight our battles. Ezekiel reminded us.

finances, but by strengthening us from within. This woman's circumstances did not change. They that wait upon the Lord, the scripture says, shall renew their strength. And Jesus did not answer yet. And the disciples said, send her away. That did not deter her. That did not discourage her. And she did not lose faith. Beloved, get something out of your wait. I may be talking to someone who may be waiting on God to move and wait on God to do something, but get something out of the wait. He may not come when you want him, but I am a witness that he is always on time. It might seem a little cliche, but I am a personal witness that he may not come when you want him, but God is always on time. God, I'm not going to give up until you bless me. I'm not going to throw in the towel. I'm not going to lose hope because I'm waiting on God. In my waiting, I'm going to continue to trust him and serve him and worship him because I'm waiting on the master. And after Jesus answered her, I am not sent to the lost sheep of the house of Israel. Then she came and she worshiped him, saying, Lord, help me. Now this was a hard no from Jesus. Not only can I not help you, but you don't even fit the description of those who I have been called to serve. There will be times in our life when the blessings that we want may seem impossible, out of our reach and out of our league. But what will we do in our response to this reality? Will we resort to other resources? Will we let our disappointments get in our way? Will we go to, sometimes we got all of these different religions, will you go to another religion? Will you lose your faith in God? The woman, she didn't do that. She worshiped. She didn't report Jesus to the scribes and the elders. You know, a lot of times as preachers, we can't get a break. We say something that you don't like. You want to tell the bishop, you want to tell the pastor. And nowadays, y'all want to ridicule us on social media. But she didn't do that. She worshiped. True worship is not merely a response to answered prayer. It is an expression of trust in God's character before the answer arrives. We have to learn how to worship God in spite of. Now there is a slight difference between praise and worship. Praise is primarily about celebrating God for what he has done, while worship is honoring God for who he is. God, in my need, you are still good. God, in the midst of my sickness, you are still mighty. In the midst of my waiting, you are still worthy. Don't wait till the battle is over. Shout now. The kind of worship here is in the Greek proskuneos, which means to bow down, to kneel, to prostrate oneself. Every knee must bow, and every tongue must confess that Jesus is the Lord. She was not of the right pedigree and culture, but she knew how to worship. She was not a scholar of the texts. She didn't attend the temple or the synagogue, but she knew how to worship. My brothers and sisters, we have to get back to worship. We have come a mighty long way because those old mothers and deaconesses and stewards and stewardesses, some of them can barely read, they knew.

0: how to worship. Sometimes in the cotton fields and scrubbing people's floors, they knew how to worship. The Lord will make a way somehow. When beneath the cross I bow, He will take away your sorrow if you let Him have your burdens now. When the load seems heavy and the weight is shown on my brow, there's a sweet relief in knowing that the Lord will make a way somehow. But He answered and said, "It's not meet to take the children's bread and cast it to the dogs." And she said, "Truth, Lord, yet the dogs eat the crumbs which fall from the master's table." Then Jesus answered and said unto her, "O woman, great is thy faith. Be it unto thee even as thou wilt." And her daughter was made whole that very hour. Being pushed further to the margins, she did not give up. She acknowledged the Lord for who He was. She worshiped in spite of, and now she's recognizing truth to get the outcomes that she desires. In John's gospel, He reminds us in John 8:32, Jesus said Himself, "And ye shall know the truth, and the truth shall make you free." Truth can mean different things. It can mean accuracy. It can mean verity and authenticity. And sometimes we make up our own truths. The word truth in this verse is often misunderstood. It does not simply mean that what Jesus was saying was a fact or that she felt that it was correct. Instead, it was an expression of agreement, of acknowledgement, of humble acceptance. She was not merely accepting the term that she was called, but simply agreeing, "Yes, I might be unworthy from a cultural perspective, but you have what I need. And matter of fact, I don't need all that you have to give me. Just give me the crumbs, the remnants of what you can give me. Anyway, you bless me, Lord, I'll be satisfied." And the truth is, the truth was consistent with her faith. Are we operating in truth today? The Canaanite woman did not allow her faith to contradict the truth, nor did she allow the truth of her circumstances to destroy her faith. Biblical faith is not pretending that problems do not exist. Rather, it trusts God in the midst of reality. Faith acknowledges the diagnosis but believes God is a healer. Faith acknowledges hardship but trusts God as a provider. Faith acknowledges grief but believes God is the comforter. Faith acknowledges injustice but believes God is righteous and just. Truth, we know, is we need lambs and goats and bulls for our sacrifices. Truth is, the priests no longer have to make sacrifices on our behalf. Scripture says, "But this man, after he had offered one sacrifice for sins forever, sat down at the right hand of God. He died for you and for me. He was wounded for our transgressions. He was bruised for our iniquities. The chastisement of our peace was upon Him. And with His stripes, we are healed." Jesus paid it all. All to Him I owe. Sin had left the crimson stain, and He washed me white as snow. Jesus paid it all. I go to Him when I am happy, and I go to Him when I am sad. I go to Him when I am up, and I'm going to him when I am down. Cast your cares upon him because he cares for you. Have a little talk with Jesus. Tell him all about your troubles because he hears our faintest cries. He will answer by and by. And I feel a prayer wheel turning. Know a little fire's burning. Go find a little talk with Jesus. We'll make it right. I'm glad that I know who Jesus is. I'm glad that I know who Jesus is. Not the popular Jesus. Not the propaganda of Jesus. But Jesus who is my Lord. But Jesus who is my helper. But Jesus who is my healer. But Jesus who is my deliverer. Jesus is my mercy. Jesus is my hope. Jesus is my advocate. Jesus is my refuge. Jesus is my provider. And Jesus is my truth. Jesus is my peace. And Jesus is my savior. Anybody here? Know that you know that Jesus is real. Jesus is real. Jesus sits at the right hand of the Father, and he has all power in his hands. I don't care where you come from, where you've been through, what you think you can do. Jesus has all power. All power. All power in his hands. And because he has some power, I got power. I don't care what life throws at me. I don't care how hard it gets. I don't care how sticky I get. Jesus is the best thing that happened to me. Jesus is the best thing that happened to me. People of God, in this day and time, we are faced with a lot. We have a lot, but we are faced with a lot. But we have to hold on to our anchor. And that anchor is Jesus Christ.
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0: Read, but I'll always remember. I just got back. I was at a conference in Dallas, and I went down to where my grandmother's from and traveled those old gravel roads. And you can feel the witness, the power of those old ancestors, that all they had was the God on their side. We have to stay true to the God on our side. Jesus is still real. Jesus is still real. And he's still saving. He's still delivering. He's still healing. And he's still amongst us. He said, I'll be with you and I will be in you even unto the ends of the world. God bless you.
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4: was talking to my mama this morning. My mama told me, she said, Neil, when you get ready to

That's Donna Lawrence and the Tri-City Singers. The Blessings of Abraham. Wasn't church good? It always is. This is the Heaven Bound Train. I'm Sister Harris, your conductor. Saints, praise the Lord. My prayers have been answered by you giving me your most precious gifts of your time and attention. 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

arm. Some of you are going to have some hard days this week. The devil is going to meet you outside. He's going to meet you in your home. He's going to meet you on your job tomorrow. But I want you to take this with you. Oh.

0: Leaning on the everlasting arms. That's what good advice, great testimony. This is the Heaven Bound Train. I'm Sister Harris, your conductor. 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

This is the Heaven Bound Train. Saints, we've come to a place in our broadcast that is nestled between two church services. While I know in faith and beyond all doubt that God is always listening, I'm just trying to get y'all's attention. If you know anyone anywhere that needs to be lifted up in prayer, mention their name up to God right now. Let's add their name to the prayer list. This is the Heaven Bound Train.

0: That was the Williams Brothers, "The Lord Lead a Helping Hand." That's all he's got, a hand that'll help. This is the Heaven Bound Train. I can testify. I'm Sister Harris, your conductor here. The Heaven Bound Train is riding down the tracks of the Simple Radio app, leaving the station at 1420 KRIZ and 1620 KYIZ. Our next stop, in less than half an hour, is the church services from the Tabernacle Missionary Baptist Church with Dr. Reverend Robert L. Mattaway, Sr. So get your pen and paper out, and you don't want to miss any of those blessings. And it is a rebroadcast. So if you hear a date or a time that doesn't correspond with today, that's because it's a rerun. And there's nothing wrong with that. I know some of you stay up late watching Law & Order, and you've seen all episodes twice. So the gospel is the same, and it is still working good for you and me. So pay close attention, because you know you all need Jesus. Amen. So do I. This is the Heaven Bound Train.
1: The Lord gave me this song in a dream. And when I woke up, I knew that was a healing song. And I knew that God had ordained that because I was going through some spiritual pain of my own. And it was speaking to my soul. And I just wanted to encourage other people who might be going through pain, but God is a healer. Earth has no sorrow that heaven cannot heal. There's no situation that you're going through that's so difficult that God cannot fix it. I don't care what your friends say. I don't care what your family says. I don't care what whoever's around you says. There's healing. For your soul and for your spirit. So we want you to be encouraged tonight. And not be discouraged.

Lord, you took my misery, all of the things that had me down and feeling so low, and you turned it into my ministry, gave me a word that I can share with others. Then you turned around and took my insecurities, every one of my doubts and all of my fears, and you turned it into my victory. Hallelujah.

0: That's the Williams brothers testifying, turn the misery into a testimony and a ministry. Strong testimony. This is the Heaven Bound Train. I'm Sister Harris. I'm here as your conductor, riding down the tracks of that simple radio app, leaving the station at 1420 KRIZ and 1620 KYIZ. Our next stop in less than 15 minutes is the Tabernacle Missionary Baptist Church with Dr. Robert L. Manaway Sr. So get your minds right, because a good church is coming up. But first, these upcoming blessings.
1: 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But across America, attacks on the Voting Rights Act and the weaponization of gerrymandering continue to threaten fair representation and equal access to the ballot box. 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

That was Elder Jack Ward. We all should feel better after we pray. Get your minds right. It's time for some more church, y'all. This is the Heaven Bound Train. I'm Sister Harris, your conductor. 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In less than 5 minutes, it's church, y'all. The Tabernacle Missionary Baptist Church with Dr. Reverend Robert L. Mattaway, Sr. So get your minds right, get your pen and paper out, because you don't want to miss or forget any of those blessings. Thank you for riding with me aboard the Heaven Bound Train. It's always a pleasure and my deepest honor. Have a blessed week, and remember, Jesus loves you, and as quiet as is kept, so do I.

0: It's Sunday and it's gospel music. KRIZ Renton, Seattle. 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